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1: It's Nightly with Jade and Tyler, and I knew it would be a matter of time before they called the one and only Shakira for the official FIFA World Cup song. I knew she was going to bring us something like, you know, Waka Waka, and I saw a little bit of the video that they posted, and I'm like, okay, I got a new song to post when I do a reel during the FIFA World Cup.
2: You know, why do Jennifer Lopez and Shakira look like they're 21?
1: No, deadass. I saw Shakira in concert with my mom last year, and I was just like, what is the recipe? I know there's money involved, but damn, girl, you look good.
2: Well, FIFA, they're planning to have an opening ceremony for each of the World Cup host nations featuring plenty of talent. And we got some of the rumored talent that will be performing at some of these games.
1: Oh, snap. Let's hear them.
2: All right, let's start in the U.S. We got Katy Perry, Lisa, Future.
1: Ooh.
2: Our friends up north in Canada, Michael Bublé, Alanis Morissette, Alicia Cara, all from Canada. And Mexico. Is it Mana?
1: Yes, Mana.
2: Look at me. And Alejandro Fernandez, Belinda, and Tyla will all be performing in Mexico.
1: Oh, these songs are going to be lit. I'm not going to lie. You know, the FIFA World Cup is going to be stopping through my city and your city, and I have no access to get these tickets, but I'm going to pray something happens.
2: Yeah, the World Cup just about a month away. Those major cities that will be hosting, it's going to be chaotic for about 2 months. It should be a lot of fun, though.
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2: It's Nightly with Jade and Tyler, and it was crazy. I had to do a double take at the Met Gala last week because Joey King looked like Sadie Sink from Stranger Things, and I was just like, okay, Joey, you're looking kind of good with that light reddish hair.
3: Yeah, speaking of Sadie Sink, she's actually starring in London, Romeo and Juliet. She plays Juliet, and her two friends, her besties, Taylor Swift and Travis Kelce, went to see her late last week. They were spotted in London together, the three. Travis and Taylor went out to dinner, so it's the first time we've seen them together out and about in a minute.
2: That had to be freaking crazy for the audience. How can you, that had, like, at that point is a distraction, Tyler. Taylor's in the crowd.
3: Yeah. And you know what? I remember watching All Too Well for the first time, and like, what an emotional video that was.
2: Wait, was Sadie Sink in that music video?
3: Yeah, she was the lead actress. She was the woman being followed around and got her heart broken by the dude.
2: Oh my God. Okay, it all makes sense. I was about to say, damn, Sadie, you got quite the Rolodex of friends on the low, but hey, you guys have been acquainted. How cool is that?
3: Gotta think she got the invite to the wedding.
2: I would hope so.
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0: Jaden Tyler.
1: This is juicier than the Coldplay Kiss Cam scandal last year. The whole Mike Vrabel and the NFL former insider Diana Russini. We all know the private photos getting caught at a private resort. They were taken by just normal people. They got caught. There's also a video of those two at a casino, at a craps table or roulette table, rubbing on each other. And now the latest.
2: It becomes more and more evident day by day why she stepped down, because this is the gift that keeps on giving.
1: We talked about this. There's going to be people that are finally going to come out of the woodwork and be like, I've seen this, I know this, and they're going to want to get paid.
2: You're so right, because I'm still stuck on the fact that, to me, it's like, y'all were so out there with it. The fact that somebody just randomly in the public clocked you from knowing you as public figures shows y'all were a little sloppy about it.
1: So apparently, Mike Vrabel and Diana Russini, they rented a private boat for 2 to 3 hours on a Tennessee lake when he was the head coach of the Tennessee Titans. Not even the head coach, he was the offensive coordinator. And this was in 2021, and this was while Russini was pregnant with their first child, Mike.
2: Which is crazy, because we jokingly said a week or two ago, first of all, it's bizarre that she named her child that, but it gets deeper.
1: TMZ has all the records. They've broken this story, and they have a source that, with direct knowledge, told the outlet that Russini declined to pose for photos with the staff of the boat, while Vrabel agreed to one picture with the staff, but asked that it not be posted publicly.
2: Can we just stop there for a second, Tyler? Because why, as a celebrity, it happens every damn day, would y'all trust a rando to not ever post a picture they have taken with you, the celebrity? Come on. Why else would they want to take it?
1: If they are allegedly cheating on their significant others, they are so sloppy.
2: Thinking about the fact that she named that baby Mike, now we know from what you just shared, she was on that boat pregnant with Mike. Tyler, I cannot help but ask the obvious in the room here. Is it his freaking baby? Is that going to be the next damn thing we find out? Because my jaw cannot drop any further to the ground.
1: Well, we just need to wait, 16, 17 years, and if that kid's good at football, DNA test.
2: We don't even need Mari.
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0: It's Nightly with Jade and Tyler, and I can't say I'm truly bothered by my boyfriend playing video games, but I will say I was dropping hints. Recently, I started playing Lana Del Rey. What's that song where she's like, play your video games? I had to let him know. I need some attention. Hop off the game. You're too deep in the hole.
1: I don't know if I've just never been a gamer, and the only games I played are like sports games. I will play like NBA 2K and Madden, but I don't get the guys that like, they have the whole gaming setup with the headset and playing Call of Duty and like just neglect their woman. My girl would definitely drop me very quickly if that was the case. There's a woman named Lizzie Marbach. She tweeted, I know this is unpopular, but I've always been unattractive for a grown man to play video games. And the internet is debating.
0: I feel the same way. What are the people saying?
1: One person was, it's only unattractive if they sacrifice responsibilities for gaming or are neglecting you.
0: That's true. Because if he's playing games and he has like old wrappers of to-go boxes from days ago and it's looking a hot mess, then no, not attractive. If he's winding down, he's been working hard. All right, do your thing. I'll go watch my series in the other room.
1: Well, that's what somebody else said. They said it depends on the man. I'm married to someone who plays video games, but he also builds them, creates entire worlds, and pours his heart into it every single day. It's kind of cute.
0: Yeah, sis. If he's going to run up the bag and he can create a game of his own, I see no problem either.
1: And then the last one, yeah, it's what we're just saying. The discipline, the passion, the way he shielded for our family, there's nothing unattractive about that. If anything, it's one of those things I admire most, the kind of passion and purpose. I'll take that any day.
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3: 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We're going to talk about your haters. 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

0: 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It's blazing hot out here. 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
0: 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Or better yet, go to Times.

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3: 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We're going to talk about your haters. 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
1: 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I'm from the dirty, but that Chico nice. 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

0: Lynn Jackson, live from the studio sponsored by the Sykes Group at Morgan Stanley. It's the Morning Gas with J-Rod and Mickey, powered by Kelly Express Mart.
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2: Good morning. I'm Mickey Morgrave reporting. Joy Flood with Continental Management, which manages property for the Jackson Housing Commission, recently provided an update on the situation surrounding the families that were displaced by the devastating fire at the Reed Manor I building. Flood gave a breakdown on the number of families that have been rehomed and ones that are still looking for permanent housing.
3: There were 69 families affected by the fire. Those families either have been returned to the Jackson Housing Commission. I believe as of yesterday, 28 families have been returned. So they have permanent housing back at the Jackson Housing Commission. The balance of the families have been provided with what is known as a housing choice voucher, commonly Section 8. They're staying at the Baymont and the Comfort Inn here, and we're working to find them new permanent housing, no longer at Reed Manor.
2: Joy asked that any property manager and or developer with vacancies reach out to her so they can be introduced to families who were displaced by the fire looking for housing. She can be contacted at 703-863-4444. Legislation is moving along at the county level for the potential development of a dog park at Townsend Beeman County Park in Vandercook. The Jackson County Parks Department has approved a contract awarding services for the development to go to Jones Construction of Ann Arbor for around $92,000, which was the lowest bid that was received for the project. Jackson County residents approved a 10-year millage in August of 2018, which county officials say is used as a stable long-term funding source for county parks. The half mills approved by voters generates $2.8 million per year to support county parks operations and capital improvements. The full board will decide on the matter at their meeting on the 19th. Jackson police say an officer suffered a minor injury while responding to a shoplifting incident at Jackson Crossing Mall on May 8th. Officers were called to the mall for a reported retail fraud case involving a 31-year-old woman who was later transported to the hospital. Police say retail fraud charges are being sought against her. While assisting at the scene, Officer Schramm was struck by a mirror of a passing vehicle. Police say the driver left the scene, but was located a short time later in the area. A 42-year-old woman was arrested on charges of reckless driving and leaving the scene of an accident. Officer Schramm was treated for minor injuries. News powered by WKHM.com. I'm Mickey Morgrat reporting.
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1: 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Their dedicated and loyal employee families, why they've been around for over 80 years. IST bringing the heat since 1943. Now sports. A 24-0 run by the Cleveland Cavaliers doomed the Detroit Pistons in Game 4. The number one seed Pistons fell to the four seed Cavaliers 112-103 on Monday at Rocket Arena to not the best of seven series in the second round. With the series tied 2-2, the Pistons now have to protect their home floor. Game 5 is Wednesday night at Little Caesars Arena in Detroit, where the Pistons won the first two games of the Eastern Conference semifinals by 10 points each. The Cavs are 0-5 on the road this postseason. Game 6 will be Friday night in Cleveland. Could Detroit Tigers ace Tarik Skubal be back from injury much faster than anticipated? His agent thinks so. Skubal recently underwent surgery to remove a bone chip in his left elbow, and though the Tigers have not provided a timetable for his return, the recovery time has historically ranged from 2 to 6 months, depending on the severity of the injury. But Skubal's agent, Scott Boras, thinks Skubal could come back much faster than that. As he explained on ESPN's Baseball Tonight, Skubal underwent a new surgical procedure that could significantly reduce his recovery time. And that's a look at sports on K105.3.
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1: 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Today in Jackson, we're going to see increasing clouds, slight chance of showers before 3 p.m. with a slight chance of showers after 5 p.m. as well. Highs near 66 today. It's cloudy conditions in Jackson now. Temp sitting at 37 degrees.
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1: It's the Morning Gas with J-Rod and Mickey live from the studio sponsored by the Sykes Group and Morgan Stanley in Jackson, Michigan, USA. Shout out to the Cannon. It's 6:07 in the a.m. on this May 12th. Happy Tuesday, everybody. Good morning, Mickey.
2: Hey, good morning.
3: Woo!
2: Yes, it's Tuesday. It's been a long week already, but I'm just...
1: It has been a long week. Yesterday was weird, right?
2: It was. Just trying to kick whatever this is. I do feel a little bit better than yesterday.
1: Knocked out some more crud.
2: Everything just drained my brain yesterday in a strange way, but...
1: We got all this crap going on, too. Were you still, like, draining up in the head area and whatnot? Like, I mean, that's...
2: It's weird because it's not running, but I have to... Every so often, blow my nose or...
1: It's like this weird, like, mask that's on the inside of your face. And you're just like, man, I gotta get this mask off. And it's uncomfortable. And what the hell am I gonna do now? I'm glad you did what you did. She ended up leaving a little bit earlier than usual yesterday.
2: Yeah, I needed that. I fell out. And I would have slept all day, but I had a cat that wanted food. So there was that.
1: You should have hit me up yesterday and said, man, I can't do it. Like, I'm serious.
2: Oh, I could do
1: it. I want
2: it.
1: You to be comfortable here,
2: yeah,
1: man.
2: Yeah, no.
1: You know?
2: At the end, it was definitely time. I had to go now. But Tuesday is upon us. It's Express Trivia Tuesday. And
1: oh,
2: at 7:40.
1: $50.
2: We're going to play for $50 of Kelly Express Mart gas. I was thinking, I always give a little look at the calendar of National Days Of to give me some inspiration. And today is something with Odometer Day. And I thought, well, we're here in Michigan, and we got cars, and we got gas. Let's learn something about odometers.
1: Okay.
2: It was really boring. So we didn't do that. But May is National Egg Month, and that actually ties in to the deliciousness that is Kelly Express Mart.
1: Egg Month?
2: Do you like how these printed out?
1: I don't.
2: I don't either. And
1: that
2: I don't
1: yellow's like, oh my gosh, I don't know. I can read it. But
2: I don't know how to fix it. It looks like we might be out of black ink in the printer. So I highlighted the answers, the question and the answers in yellow and blue, but the letters are in white. And so when I took all the color away and tried to just print it in black script,
1: right,
2: it printed blank pages.
1: That happened to me yesterday. And I'm like, it's been kind of weird up the office lately with different things happening and things, people's lives changing and whatnot. So I can see where that kind of probably got put on the back burner or whatever.
2: What do you mean?
1: The ink.
2: Yeah.
1: Yeah, we need black ink in there.
2: It looks like there's some in there, but it's not printing. Are you talking about maternity leaves and
1: sure,
2: stuff?
1: Whatever. Oh, okay. Yeah, I mean, it's been like, those ladies have been like running around, and you know what I mean?
2: It's crazy. They're holding the fort down while they're barely holding themselves
1: down. Probably like one of the most important positions or offices in this building. So much respect
2: to them.
1: No doubt. Right.
2: No doubt. Shout out, Michelle.
1: And Kiki for that matter.
2: Yeah, that's who we're talking about. The ladies who run the game here.
1: Mm-hmm.
2: But the Express Trivia will happen at 7:45. Trivia questions in 30 seconds. If you can answer it, answer all of them, then we'll hook you up. I don't think that there's a whole lot of clues. I'm not asking hard questions about eggs this morning, except for maybe the very last one. We'll try to work that tidbit in.
1: I hate it when my wife makes deviled eggs at home because I don't like them. That smell just makes me so angry.
2: Yeah. Ugh. Boiled egg smell. I love egg salad. Mm-hmm. I was at a job once. We were downstairs. The radio was at a TV station, but they were building the so-called radio studios downstairs.
1: Sure.
2: They were trying. It was 10, 12 years ago, and they were trying with an online internet station with this TV company that I was working for, that hired us to do this. Anyway, so I'm downstairs, and also the engineering offices are downstairs.
1: Okay.
2: And it's lunchtime, kind of, and I'm sitting at my desk, and I just open up my container that's got my egg salad sandwich in it, and the three dudes walk in, the engineers, and then they walk right back out. And I'm thinking, well, that was kind of weird. And a couple of minutes, it dawned on me, oh, they think I farted in here. Yeah. So I go into their office. I'm like, dude.
1: It wasn't me.
2: Did you think I caught one in my office? And they all started blushing. Like, where was my sandwich?
1: I swear it wasn't me.
2: So I appreciate your story there about the deviled eggs. I can eat the deviled egg goodness from the egg all day. Mm. Not a fan of the boiled white, though.
1: Yo, that texture's stupid, right?
2: Texture.
1: I'm not about that, like, weird gelatinous, like, not even gelatinous, but like a stiff gelatinous.
2: It's weird, man. So when I was younger, I would try to get on the sly with nobody seeing me. Go up to the buffet table, potluck, whatever it was. And grab some and, go somewhere else and get the filling out
1: Dig
2: of
1: it out.
2: And stuff. And I get busted. You gotta eat the whole thing.
1: I ain't gotta do nothing.
2: So the very first time that I hosted Easter, I made a big old platter of deviled eggs. And right there at the table, I took like four or five of them and with my finger. I says, thanks for coming to my Easter dinner. I'm going to have some deviled eggs now. And
1: it's a nice little container for that mixture.
2: And nobody can yell at me. Nobody can tell me these are my deviled eggs and I'm sharing them.
1: Did you ever eat them like an Oreo, like where you twist it off and then like you go for the cream and then like, that'd be.
2: What do you mean? I never.
1: Yeah, like an Oreo. Like you twist the Oreo and you just get the cream.
2: That's the only way I would eat them for years, yeah.
1: Yuck.
2: And Mom and Dad laughed. And I mean, what are they going to do? Tell their 20-some-year-old daughter?
1: Right.
2: You got to eat the egg yolk. For a minute, I got to where I could eat a whole one. Ugh. But I would psych myself out and I'd start gagging. So.
1: Ugh, it makes you so angry.
2: Facebook question this morning. Where are we on that? If you had a chance to see your haters' phone gallery and screenshots, would you take it? Would you look and see,
1: I wouldn't.
2: So a friend of mine and I have, there's only like one person on my list / his list.
1: Sure.
2: It's an old friend of ours that is just the biggest falling out. Like you see the man behind the curtain kind of thing with her. And so we're over it. And it's just like me and him. And I'll screenshot something and send it to him. But then I'm thinking about my hater club, and there's like at least 8 people in it, maybe 12.
1: Wow.
2: I'd love to see their screenshots.
1: Really?
2: It's just me and him are flying back and forth about her.
1: Yeah, what are they up to?
2: What are they? Right. Because, I mean, it's not my problem.
1: You know what's awesome? Me. My haters, problem. I don't know, I have some or whatever and whatnot. They don't exist in my world.
2: Yeah.
1: That's the best part of me. I'm just like, you know what?
2: Yeah, you're pretty good about that.
1: I'll write you off a real quick.
2: I'm entertained. I'm working on that, but I'm also very entertained. Like, what is so funky in your life that you gotta
1: like? You're obsessed with like being mad, or you just I'm the topic of conversation. I'm the topic of your conversation.
2: Cool.
1: Holy crap! What is your life? Must be stupid boring.
2: That's what I mean, man. So I celebrate that. But if you had a chance, would you give it a glimpses? And then 768-4448.
1: Right on.
2: Anybody want to add to the show about anything? We're
1: up.
2: Here for you, man. Back. We don't have any screenshots of you.
1: Nah. Olivia Dean now. The song is called Man I Need. It's on the Morning Gas with J-Rod and Mickey. Here we go.

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1: I can almost taste it.
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1: Oh, it's a good day. I'm singing the song, and it's a good day. We're moving along. Yes, it's a good day.
2: It's the Morning Gas on K105.3. J. Rod and Mickey, 578 is the episode, 6:20 in the a.m. Thanks for being here. Hey, hey.
3: Hey, good morning. I appreciate it. I love that Dean Martin one so much. Today was the first day I woke up with nothing in my head. In a very long time.
2: That's nice.
3: I didn't have a saying. I didn't have a song. I didn't have Taylor Swift going, Ophelia.
2: Oh, I know. How does that even happen to people like you and I? We'll wake up and that happens to me like a bunch. Like, how does Taylor Swift end up in my head? That happens to me too.
3: That's crazy. Sunday morning, it was a song.
2: Opalite!
3: The song from a song from The Weeknd.
2: Oh.
3: I don't even listen to The Weeknd.
2: Right?
3: I don't mind him.
2: Like, he sporadically comes up here. It's not like it's like concentrated.
3: There's pop stars that I listen to kind of regularly. I go, you know what? I'm in the mood for Gaga. I don't know if I've ever went. I'm in the bus for some weekend in here.
2: But why does my brain all of a sudden, like, I'm just
3: latch
2: trying to get ready,
3: something.
2: Waking up for the day. I'm trying to, like, put contacts in. I'm like,
3: right.
2: I got Taylor Swift singing Opalite in my head. Like, what kind of world is this?
3: So catchy. All right.
2: I don't even care for it. Why is it showing up?
3: Not even the better of her.
2: No. At least give me Shake It Up.
3: What is that, buddy?
2: I'm sorry. It's rough.
3: All right. This is nice reading this morning. We've talked about it a little bit because it's starting here, but it began in January of 24 in Flint, the RX Kids, a program to help new mothers in Michigan. It's working. According to a new JAMA study following the launch of RX Kids in Flint in January of 24, maltreatment investigations among infants declined over 6% already.
2: That's pretty good, right? That's something to get started on.
3: Very Alyssa cool. Stewart with RX Kids says providing early economic support to families can make a difference. RX Kids provides $1,500 to mothers during pregnancy and then $500 a month during infancy for diapers, formula. You know, getting into a new... Talk about a new habit, a new routine.
2: Yo, your life
3: Here's
2: is
3: a baby.
2: Right. And if you've never had one before and this is your first, I can't even imagine that struggle.
3: How that must be for...
2: Or challenge, I should say. Yeah. I don't really call it a struggle, but...
3: No, they probably say, it feels like a struggle to me.
2: Sure.
3: So that's
2: Shout
3: pretty...
2: out to you, too, trying it, guys.
3: Yeah. I just hope we can move beyond. Well, you don't need pop. That whole conversation. Well, billionaires don't need 750 feet yachts either.
2: Or,
3: right?
2: Or weird islands.
3: Right.
2: Right.
3: Be mad about that. Gas. Let's see. Where's my little doohickey story about gas? It looked like it came down another 10 cents maybe yesterday. I don't know what was happening.
2: $4.69 over here. It was like $2.70.
3: $2.70.
2: Or, I mean, excuse me, 470 something over the weekend. Yeah, I'm sorry. I don't want to, like, cause a riot
3: over
2: here.
3: Those people are already starting to line up right now. Just you saying they don't even know where.
2: 470 something over the weekend. Then it went down to 469 when we came back to work.
3: Mm-hmm.
2: I don't know.
3: Yeah, I didn't pay attention to anything happening in the world yesterday. But apparently the president said that he would like to temporarily suspend the federal gas tax as prices soar. The quote is, I'm going to reduce until the, let me tell you, as soon as this is over with Iran, as soon as it's over, you're going to see gasoline and oil drop like a rock. And then it's going to be dropping like a rock once I suspend the tax thing, he says. When pressed on how long a suspension will last, he said until it's appropriate. Lifting the federal gas tax currently is 18.4 cents a gallon for regular gas. 24.4 cents per gallon for diesel.
2: Yes. I know.
3: $4.69 take away almost 20 cents.
2: Yeah, they got a whole extra dollar or whatever with those diesel folks.
3: Yeah.
2: My dad's beside himself. I was talking to my mom on Mother's Day, and he's like, oh my gosh, he won't drive his truck anywhere. I'm like, duh.
3: Yeah. It's starting

0: just turned around and landed at Atlanta Airport where it took off from. I'd be out of my mind.
1: Yeah.
0: Out of my...
1: Who's wants
0: on a plane for 8 hours?
1: No way.
0: And you got nowhere.
1: Like, there's no room on those seats either. You know what I'm saying? Like, you're just like, you wake, you get up to leave, and you just can't even move.
0: It was an Airbus A330-200, which I'm not a nerd, so an airline nerd anyway, so. It was, what do you think this plane is? And people who know,
1: right.
0: Oh, this is a 777.
1: Right.
0: How do you know that?
1: I have a book.
0: Yeah.
1: A coffee table book.
0: Right. It's surprising, girlfriend, what you can learn and when you read a book.
1: And there's no, like, Sprites or Coca-Colas or peanuts on these flights either.
0: Did
1: like,
0: you read that? They're taking that away from it. Some of the flights, I guess.
1: You know, if they don't have them, this one never had it.
0: 300, I think right now they're up to the flights. Anything under 350 miles, they're not giving you refreshments.
1: But we'll charge you extra because gas went up.
0: And I don't, right, exactly. And that's what they're trying to say. We're cutting back on these so we don't have to raise the prices of
1: But you did Nikes. Raise them. You did raise
0: right?
1: them.
0: Right, and already the guy from Delta is saying, look, even if we were to get some kind of relief in the next month or so with these fuel issues that we're having, it still takes a period of time for some adjustments.
1: Yeah. Okay.
0: So the number one guy going, it'll drop like a rock. We all know.
1: Right.
0: If you've been driving since Operation Desert Storm, if you've been driving since especially Operation Desert Storm, sure. You know it doesn't work that
1: nope.
0: way.
1: Once it goes up, it never comes down.
0: And if it does, it takes a really long time. And mm-hmm. it's not just, it's all the prices, mm-hmm. all the stuff. It's just not even fun to buy stuff anymore
1: because
0: it's all crap. Overpriced crap. I used to be the best shopper. I'd spend money. I'd give my money away
1: sure.
0: every weekend.
1: Hey!
0: Retail, you take this, you take that. All right, we got our first news coming up and our first
1: exciting.
0: Buzz on the way. And we'll tell you. Who waited in line at a wedding all by themselves?
1: Oh.
0: Coming up in just a few on
1: okay.
0: K105.3.
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0: Joy Flood with Continental Management, which manages property for the Jackson Housing Commission, recently provided an update on the situation surrounding the families that were displaced by the devastating fire at the Reed Manor.

0: her building. She noted that there were 69 families that were affected. And she gave an update recently about how many of those have found permanent housing and how many are still being sheltered in hotels. Meanwhile, she asked any property manager and or developer with vacancies to reach out to her so they can be introduced to the families who were displaced by that fire that are still looking for housing. Legislation is moving along at the county level for the potential development of a dog park at Townsend Beeman County Park in Vandercook. The Jackson County Parks Department has approved a contract awarding services for the development to go to the Jones Construction Company of Spring Arbor for around $92,000, which was the lowest bid that was received for the project. The full board will decide on the matter at their meeting on the 19th. And Jackson police say an officer suffered a minor injury while responding to a shoplifting incident at Jackson Crossing on May 8th. While assisting at the scene, Officer Schramm was struck by a mirror of a passing vehicle. Police say the driver left the scene but was located a short time later. That 42-year-old woman was arrested on charges of reckless driving and leaving the scene of an accident. Officer Schramm was treated for minor injuries. How can you hit a cop and just drive away?
1: It's like you go about your own business or whatever. Like, yeah.
0: Yeah, well,
1: what's the thought process there?
0: Beep, beep.
1: Oh, wait, there's probably not a thought in that head.
0: There you go. Good point. Full details on these stories coming up at 7 o'clock on K105.3.
1: Weather forecast for today now in Jackson. We're looking at sunny skies currently. There's a slight chance of showers before 3 p.m. today with another chance after 5 p.m. Increasing clouds, though, later on. Highs near 66. Like I said, it's sunny and 37 in Jackson now. Christina Aguilera, the song is called Fighter. It's on The Morning Gas with J. Ron and Mickey. 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It's a great day to be alive.
2: After all you put me through, you think I despise you. 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
4: Oh, yes, indeed. It's fun time, fun time, fun time.
5: So Taylor Swift and Travis Kelce went to Greece because one of his teammates was getting married there.
6: Neat.
5: They were seen in London last week dining out, going to a theater, attending a birthday party for some folks. Cara Delevingne, do you know who she is?
6: I think I know.
5: Game of Thrones chick, maybe?
6: Maybe. Was it the one with the white hair?
5: Yeah, I think so.
6: I think so, too.
5: Her little sister, Poppy, was having a birthday.
6: Oh, Poppy!
5: And Travis and Taylor went to the party. So anyway, they were in Greece on Saturday to attend a wedding of one of his teammates. They kept a low profile throughout the traditional Greek Orthodox celebration. She danced the night away. She chatted with guests. She even waited in line for food at the buffet alone by herself. That's the story.
6: Yikes.
5: We got some issues, don't we?
6: I bet you that was a fun time, though, like a big fat Greek wedding type
5: thing. Sure.
6: Right? That's probably why she's like, oh, yeah, I'm all about that. Never been to one of those.
5: That's the, and actually in Greece.
6: Right.
5: Taylor Swift waited in line alone for food at the wedding of Travis's teammate.
6: That's wild, right?
5: That's the headline.
6: That's the story.
5: Yeah.
6: And she doesn't care. You know she doesn't.
5: And talked to everybody and totally stood there just feeling like one of the wedding people.
6: That's probably like a good change of pace, right?
5: She could breathe. And probably everybody was a talking to, too. She's nice, but, you know.
6: Sure, she's a person.
5: Don't bother her.
6: You don't know her.
5: Adam Lambert's going to do a lot of traveling to mark the release of his new album called Adam that's going to drop in July. He's got 4 special album release shows. The day the album's out, he'll be doing a show in L.A. Then later, he'll do a show in Brooklyn, then one in London, and then one in Germany. And I heard a new track from the album yesterday.
6: Yeah? Was it rocking?
5: It was not What Do You Want From Me.
6: Oh.
5: But it was Adam Lambert sassy.
6: I just don't understand that, dude. Like, I think he's awesome. And he didn't even win American Idol, right? He came in second place.
5: I don't think he did.
6: He didn't win. But, like, the hype and everything. And then he went into this thing with Queen, which was very cool. But, man, I feel like he could have been or should have been bigger than what he is.
5: So, when I was listening to that song yesterday, that's exactly the thought in my head. I was like, I know you have the resources to get a better producer. This song is just that shy.
6: Okay.
5: But it dropped with no blue... You know, and I say this, and it doesn't necessarily mean that song's new, I've learned. Because if somebody uploads some little thing that they did themselves for a song,
6: yeah.
5: If that song was 10 years old, but they upload it to YouTube, it'll say that it's 3 days old.
6: Sure. Timestamps.
5: So I don't know. I'll look it up in a minute to see if it was really a new one, but I'm like, man, you've got everything under you right now. You need to be
6: those pipes.
5: Swinging for the fences.
6: He's a powerful voice there.
5: Yeah. Gracie Abrams has been teasing a new project recently with some initials DFH.
6: Sorry.
5: And now she's revealed that they stand for the title of her new album, Daughter from Hell.
7: Yeah.
5: My third album is coming out July 17th. What an interesting month it's going to be for pop music.
6: Yeah.
5: She's got one. Just announced Adam Lambert. Already What's Your Nuts from Wicked is going to be dropping
6: mine.
5: She wrote on Instagram, it comes out July 17th.
6: Change that landscape, man. It's not been changed in a while.
5: What do you mean? Some fresh...
6: It seems like
5: we just get crops and crops of people I'm not familiar with.
6: We need to change our underwear, people.
5: That are new.
6: Come on.
5: And Jimmy Kimmel will air a repeat on May 21st. That's the same night that Stephen Colbert is going to host his final late night on CBS after 11 seasons. Kimmel is going to run a repeat. He's actually going, I think, to New York to be a part maybe of that show.
6: Well, that's the thing. All those late night guys, like I know like back in the old days with Johnny Carson and whoever, they were like, it was like a war. And these guys are like all friends. Like they get together and stuff.
5: Oh,
6: it's a
5: they
6: different
5: got a
6: deal.
5: It's a whole other world going on.
6: Yeah, it's a different kind of war going on with them. But They're all on the same team.
5: Colbert's final week features guests like Kimmel and Jimmy Fallon and Seth Meyers and John Oliver on May 11th. Letterman's going to come back on the 14th.
6: And that beard.
5: Other farewell guests include Tom Hanks, Julia Louis-Dreyfus, and Pedro Pascal. CBS canceled The Late Show last July. This is my final decision on that.
6: I can't wait for Byron Allen.
5: Comedy half hour.
6: I can't. I'm so glad
5: Byron Allen comedy half hour.
6: I'm so glad I'm not up at night or that I don't have live TV.
5: Me too.
6: Actually, I have that little antenna thing. I could probably watch that if I wanted to. But I don't.
5: I'm staying up tonight for Byron Allen.
6: Who's never been funny a day in his life.
5: NBC has officially ordered a primetime show based on the new popular, or it's not new, popular New York Times puzzle, Wordle. Today's show co-anchor Savannah Guthrie is going to be the host of the series. It'll premiere in 2027. They'll give them plenty of time to find her mom. How can you sign up for a new project?
6: Yeah.
5: If your mom was missing?
6: There's no moving on until you figure out answers, yeah. But it could go on forever. Like, you could never figure it out, though.
5: You know, it's crazy because you and I are probably running on similar financial means, and we might not have any choice, but we have to come back because bills are due every 30 days.
6: Sure.
5: She's married to a very successful man. She's got a very successful career.
6: Yeah, she's been on TV for years.
5: I would assume they have a stockpile of cash.
6: Right.
5: That could keep the household running.
6: I'm spending money on resources too. Maybe if that's the thing, where it's like, oh, I'm spending all my money and resources.
5: I don't know if she is.
6: You know?
5: I mean, you never know about people's stuff, but it's just so weird to me that lady is still missing.
6: And what a weird deal. And why
5: her? Going to work
6: why
5: every
6: her?
5: Day.
6: You know?
5: Oh, there's conspiracy theories.
6: There always is.
5: Sure. One thing's for true. We got a bunch of VIPers celebrating a birthday today.
6: Oh, yeah.
5: And the birthday salute is coming out from Jack 60 and K105.3.
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6: 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Increasing clouds expected today. There's a slight chance of showers before 3 p.m. and another chance of showers after 5 p.m. Highs could reach 66. We're already looking at sunshine in Jackson now, so that's awesome. Temps sit at 37 degrees with Olivia Rodrigo and Drop Dead. It's on K105.3's Morning Gas. Good morning.

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1: 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Brianna Glensner, happy birthday to you. Linda Bloomhart, happy birthday. Christina Jones and Alexis Lindquist is celebrating, along with Credence Richie and Chelsea Turner. Brandy Wilson, happy birthday. Lori Schwita, happy birthday. Randy Schultz celebrating, along with Mary Dingle and Sarah Bullinger. Melissa Dawson, happy birthday to you. Michelle Binkowski and Hannah Devine, happy birthday. Jerry Lynn Darnell, happy birthday to you. Leslie Wayan, celebrating, along with Alexis Harbottle and Kayla Bush. Brianna Carenza, happy birthday. Jenny Snay and David Ioka celebrating, along with Lori Gales and Tyler Griswold. Celebrities, dignitaries of the world. Mickey, who's celebrating on that side of the world?
2: Rami Malek is 45.
1: Mr. Robot, right? Or iRobot, yeah, or something.
2: And Freddie Mercury.
1: That's right.
2: And then Malin Ackerman, who was on a show called Billions, is 48. So is Jason Biggs. He's 48. Kim Fields is 57.
1: Him and that damn pie.
2: Right. You think he celebrates with cake or pie?
1: Pie.
2: Did you read that story the other day that he had a talk with his son? He, like, watched it.
1: That's funny. Funny, funny.
2: You know, the only thing that I was ever concerned about with that film, because, you know, man, being a teen is awkward.
1: Well,
2: I was just always afraid that somebody would forget to let the pie cool. Sincerely from my heart. Kim Fields is 57. Tony Hawk is 58. Scotty Schwartz. That's the kid who got his tongue stuck in a pole in A Christmas Story. He's 58. He was also the rich white kid who buys Richard Pryor in The Toy.
1: Oh my gosh, he was!
2: Stephen Baldwin is 60. Haley, his daughter, is married to the Biebs. Our favorite Estevez, Emilio, is having a birthday today. He's 64. Bing Rames is 67. Gabriel Byrne, he's an award-winning actor. He's 76. Steve Winwood is 78. Gosh, do you remember the early 80s and music in the early 80s?
1: Higher Love.
2: So many Englishmen bringing us.
1: Mm-hmm. Pip, pip, cheerio.
2: Because you had...
1: Yeah.
2: You had Genesis. You had the Police.
1: I mean, George Harrison at one point, too.
2: And then
1: the solo, too.
2: Then they split off and had solo careers in other bands. And Steve Winwood was in there. It was all the time.
1: It was.
2: Like, every time you put a song on the radio... Was Phil Collins or Steve Winwood?
1: Yeah, Phil Collins especially for me.
2: But now I'm all like, aw, Phil Collins.
1: I know. What a cute little man.
2: Burt Bacharach, who died in 2023, superstar composer. What's New Pussycat? What in the world? What the world needs now is love. The Look of Love. And that's what Friends are for, speaking of the 80s.
1: Oh,
2: he
1: wow.
2: was a part of that project.
1: Really?
2: Yogi Berra was born on this day, and so was George Carlin and Katharine Hepburn.
1: Oh, man.
2: All right, stuff that happened on this day. Weirdly, 217 years ago today, according to legend, a Shawnee Indian chief cursed the Great White Father for violating Indian treaties. And that supposedly started a strange cycle of deaths at the White House. Every president elected or reelected at 20-year cycles died in office from 1840 through 1960.
1: And then it stopped there?
2: We'll get to that.
1: Okay.
2: 1840, William Henry Harrison died of pneumonia 30 days after inauguration. 1860, Abraham Lincoln. 1880, James Garfield. 1900, William McKinley. All three of those dudes assassinated.
1: That's wild.
2: 1920, Warren G. Harding died of mysterious natural causes. 1940, Franklin D. Roosevelt died of a brain hemorrhage in his fourth term. And John F. Kennedy was assassinated in 1960. So Ronald Reagan, who was first elected in 1980, escaped death after that assassination attempt. And we learned many years later that Nancy was highly into astrology. Now, astrologers and curse breaking, there's two different realms of the magic world, but some folks say that it was his wife that broke the cycle because she brought the mystics into the White House. Bring it back. Mysticism. I'm all about it. I don't know. Just because it's easier sometimes to entertain magic than reality. You know what
1: it's
2: I mean?
1: It's a fun little sidetrack, and I don't mind it.
2: Charles Lindbergh, baby, was... Do you remember that whole thing in 1932?
1: Well, I don't remember that. I've heard of it before, but I never really delved...
2: I guess I never realized...
1: Delved into it.
2: The baby, so they're like Richies, right?
1: Right.
2: Charles Lindbergh, wasn't he an airplane guy too or something?
1: Right. Well-to-do.
2: And somebody stole their baby because they wanted
1: the
2: money?
1: Baby. Yeah, ransom.
2: I didn't, and maybe I've blocked it, but I didn't realize the baby didn't make it.
1: Yeah, I think I knew that, which is messed up.
2: 1960, Frank Sinatra and Elvis Presley appeared on TV together in a special. Sinatra performed Love Me Tender, and Elvis sang Witchcraft.
1: Wow.
2: And then 9 months later, there was a baby boom.
1: Oh, my gosh.
2: Now, I don't know if there really was, but I bet some stuff happened after that show. Bob Dylan walked out of his performance on the Ed Sullivan Show in 1963 because, of course, he did.
1: Yeah, he's temperamental.
2: Let's see.
1: Did you ever wind up watching that biopic of him?
2: No. Did you?
1: Yeah. It's pretty decent. It's a good story. Like, but you're just like, oh, that guy still kind of sucks.
2: You said the whole time, you're just do something or do something different.
1: So, what a miserable man.
2: I didn't waste my time on that one. Robert Reed died on this day.
1: Well, that's Mr. Brady.
2: Mr. Brady, intestinal cancer and complications from AIDS. Barry Como died. Alzheimer's on this day in 2001.
1: Oh, poor Perry.
2: Robert Reed died in 92.
1: Poor Robert Reed.
2: Perry Como, what did he sing? I know he had a bunch of Christmas songs.
1: There's a bunch of Christmas stuff. That's all I know from him. Maybe there's some stuff we could add. I don't know.
2: And in 2013, astronaut Chris Hadfield posted a cover of David Bowie's Space Oddity that he recorded on the International Space Station with some lyrics changed.
1: What, Starman or something?
2: So it's not all about being stranded in space, because in Space Oddity, it gets left up there.
1: Oh, yeah, ground control.
2: I don't know if I want to bring that kind of, speaking of mysticism and hoodoo, into reality. Because there's been some instances on the ISS that they're like, ooh.
1: Right.
2: International Awareness Day. Nurses Day today. Well, International Nurses Day. Now, May has all different kinds of Nurse Day in it.
1: Oh.
2: Like maybe yesterday, I think it was Nurses Remembrance Day.
1: Like they cover every kind of anything.
2: All the nurses.
1: That's good.
2: May is also Egg Month.
1: Oh, that's right.
2: And I want to share, do you remember that time, late 80s, early 90s, when all the older people were just having one egg a week?
1: Yeah.
2: Do you remember why? They were all about, well, my doctor says I should only have one egg a week.
1: I think I remember like the TV commercials or something. But
2: well, they had the Incredible Edible Egg.
1: That's right.
2: But I think that came before, well, I'm not sure when that came around. But for a minute, they were like, you should limit your egg consumption because they have high cholesterol. You should have one egg a week. Who's eating one egg
1: a
2: week?
1: What a waste of time.
2: Luckily, they've changed their stance on that at the FDA.
1: Eat as many eggs as you want.
2: Right.
1: Have an omelet with eggs in it.
2: I have an egg omelet. Deviled eggs.
1: I put deviled eggs in my omelet.
2: Right. So think about deviled eggs. If you eat like two eggs, you're eating four deviled eggs.
1: Right. That's one. Yeah.
2: Six eggs is three eggs. Today is also Nutty Fudge Day. this one is today. I don't even know. It's
1: Nutty
2: the 12th
1: fudge.
2: Of
1: Nutty
2: May.
1: Fudge Day.
2: It's Nutty Fudge. Happy Nutty Fudge Day, everybody.
1: Yeah, you weirdos.
2: It's Jackson's Hit Music Station, K105.3.
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1: 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There's a slight chance of showers before 3 p.m. with another chance of showers after 5 p.m. Highs reaching 66. It's 38 and mostly sunny in Jackson now.
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2: Good morning. I'm Mickey Morgrat reporting. Joy Flood with Continental Management, which manages property for the Jackson Housing Commission, recently provided an update on the situation surrounding the families that were displaced by the devastating fire at the Reed Manor I building. Flood gave a breakdown on the number of families that have been rehomed and ones that are still looking for permanent housing.
9: There were 69 families affected by the fire. Those families either have been returned to the Jackson Housing Commission. I believe as of yesterday, 28 families have been returned. So they have permanent housing back at the Jackson Housing Commission. The balance of the families have been provided with what is known as a housing choice voucher, commonly Section 8. They're staying at the Baymont and the Comfort Inn here, and we're working to find them new permanent housing, no longer at Reed Manor.
2: Joy asked that any property manager and or developer with vacancies reach out to her so they can be introduced to families who were displaced by the fire looking for housing. She can be contacted at 703-863-4444. 419. Legislation is moving along at the county level for the potential development of a dog park at Townsend Beeman County Park in Vandercook. The Jackson County Parks Department has approved a contract awarding services for the development to go to Jones Construction of Ann Arbor for around $92,000, which was the lowest bid that was received for the project. Jackson County residents approved a 10-year millage in August of 2018, which county officials say is used as a stable long-term funding source for county parks. The half mills approved by voters generates $2.8 million per year to support county parks operations and capital improvements. The full board will decide on the matter at their meeting on the 19th. Jackson police say an officer suffered a minor injury while responding to a shoplifting incident at Jackson Crossing Mall on May 8th. Officers were called to the mall for a reported retail fraud case involving a 31-year-old woman who was later transported to the hospital. Police say retail fraud charges are being sought against her. While assisting at the scene, Officer Schramm was struck by a mirror of a passing vehicle. Police say the driver left the scene but was located a short time later in the area. A 42-year-old woman was arrested on charges of reckless driving and leaving the scene of an accident. Officer Schramm was treated for minor injuries. 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I'm Mickey Morgrat reporting.
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1: Now sports. A 24-0 run by the Cleveland Cavaliers doomed the Detroit Pistons in Game 4. The number one seed Pistons fell to the 4-seed Cavaliers 112-103 on Monday at Rocket Arena to not the best of seven series in the second round. With the series tied 2-2, the Pistons now have to protect their home floor. Game 5 is Wednesday night at Little Caesars Arena in Detroit, where the Pistons won the first two games of the Eastern Conference semifinals by 10 points each. The Cavs are 0-5 on the road this postseason. Game 6 will be Friday night in Cleveland. Could Detroit Tigers ace Tarik Skubal be back from injury much faster than anticipated? His agent thinks so. Skubal recently underwent surgery to remove a bone chip in his left elbow, and though the Tigers have not provided a timetable for his return, the recovery time has historically ranged from 2 to 6 months, depending on the severity of the injury. But Skubal's agent, Scott Boras, thinks Skubal could come back much faster than that. As he explained on ESPN's Baseball Tonight, Skubal underwent a new surgical procedure that could significantly reduce his recovery time. And that's a look at sports on K105.3. K105.3 weather forecast for today in Jackson. We'll see increasing clouds at some point. There's a slight chance of showers before 3 p.m. today, with a slight chance of showers after 5 p.m. Highs reaching 66. It's mostly sunny and 38 in Jackson now.
0: It's time to rise and shine. Time for the morning gas with J-Rod and Mickey.
11: Good morning. I'm here.
0: The morning gas with J-Rod and Mickey. Now, let's get gassy.
11: I freaking love you losers.
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1: Whoa, whoa, wow. Welcome back, everybody. 578 is the episode. J-Rod and Mickey, morning gas, 7-11 in the a.m. May 12th continues on. Hello.
2: 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Express trivia coming up at 7:40.
1: Woo!
2: Got five questions. 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
1: It's going to be a great time to be alive if you pull that one off today.
2: It should be fairly easy because it seems like it's just general information. And anything that might not be, we've kind of already discussed it. So we'll see what happens.
1: Good luck, guys.
2: That's coming up at 7:40 and Random's up here next.
1: Back into it we go with hit music from Tame Impala and Jenny. Yeah, we added Jenny on this one. Dracula's the remix on the Morning Gas with J-Ron and Mickey. Good morning.

0: The Morning Cast with J-Rod and Mickey is brought to you by Kelly Express Mart. 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
1: 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Forecast today, greasy clouds at some point. A slight chance of showers before 3 p.m. with a slight chance of showers after 5 p.m. today. High 66, mostly sunny and 39 in Jackson now. Hi.
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2: Weather is starting to turn here and get warm. Jeez. By this weekend, maybe 80. Did I see that in our forecast?
1: It's taking forever. You're driving my wife nuts, really. She can't wait to get out in the yard and get all that stuff where it needs to be. And it's just like everything gets put off.
2: Well, I'm sure. And I catch myself, too. But I also catch myself thinking about the doldrums of summer, like late July and August, you know.
1: When the sun's beating down.
2: Been 12 days in a row of 90-degree temperatures.
1: Unforgiving, so. And all I am just, it looks like I just jumped out of a swimming pool.
2: Yeah. Steve, and you really just got out of the car.
1: Steve Shotwell's in the building, everybody, just so you know.
2: Shout out to the Shotwell.
1: That's right.
2: In Germany, some supermarkets have come up with a clever solution for dog owners. They've got pet parking pads. They're temperature-controlled ventilated kennels placed at store entrances that allow dogs to rest safely while their owners shop.
1: Okay.
2: Can you kind of...
1: Okay.
2: Would you utilize that or just leave your dog at home?
1: I'd probably just leave my dog at home. Unless we have like an activity or something or we're going somewhere for some reason or whatever. My dog stays home. Dogs stay home.
2: But my dogs aren't out there.
1: My dogs aren't ready for the outside world anyways.
2: I don't care that you're just running in for a second.
1: No.
2: In this weather. I'm going to end up on the news. I'm going to end up on the news.
1: Oh, I know.
2: So, with people.
1: But the dogs, you can leave them somewhere anyways. Like, that's a strange spot, too, to leave them. You know what I mean? Like, they have no clue where it's at or what they're, you know?
2: I mean, if it's a walking neighborhood, I'm thinking of maybe bigger cities and walking neighborhoods. Mm-hmm. The dog might be a little familiar, but...
1: Sure.
2: I just want to remind people. I don't care that you're just running into the store. It takes like a second for your car to start boiling on the inside of it.
1: You know, they have like programs and apps and stuff where you can order stuff and just like pick it up in the parking lot.
2: No, I've had people, I'm just running in to get my thing. Well, I don't know. Your car was here without you when I went in.
1: Right.
2: You know how long I took.
1: Right.
2: And I'm just coming out.
1: I get sidetracked every
2: time. And now
1: time.
2: I'm seeing you now.
1: Everyone gets sidetracked when they get into a store. I don't
2: you
1: care.
2: Think it's going to be 3 seconds.
1: Right.
2: And it never is.
1: There's a line, whatever.
2: A woman from Oregon was just reunited with her cat 7 months after it went missing. They were on a road trip in Texas.
1: Oh, Lord.
2: The injured cat was brought to a Texas vet. It was microchipped. Another PSA, microchip your pet. And then they didn't know how to get her back to Oregon. And that's when an online gaming friend involved in this somehow used their airline miles to personally fly the cat back to Oregon. The cat's now safely back with their owner and feeling much better.
1: Man, some of those folks, that's a really cool community for some. I've heard of like, man, they're like super like
2: the gamers.
1: Like my stepdaughter has friends that she probably has never met in person.
2: Yeah.
1: They send her packages and like she does the same to them. And it's like a whole, wow, it's weird.
2: Interesting.
1: But it's really nice, you know?
2: Yeah.
1: Friends from across the state.
2: Because so many of my experiences online, not like
1: right?
2: that.
1: Right, it's scary.
2: 22 years ago, a firefighter named Alan Kent helped deliver a young baby named Chloe Huddle. Her mom was going through a medical emergency, and Alan was the first person to actually hold Chloe after delivering her. Mm. Now Alan is retiring, and he just flew across the country to see Chloe's college graduation.
1: All right.
2: Because they stayed in contact that whole time.
1: Right. That's cool.
2: I liked that good news story today. I learned today, this is so, I'm all over the place because it's very random. Allspice.
1: Yeah.
2: Have you ever used it?
1: In restaurants.
2: But
1: Not at home.
2: Yeah. Allspice. I'm trying to think if I've made anything with it. It says, what is allspice alternately known as? Pimento.
1: Mmm. Who knew?
2: Is that like a jalapeno adobo pepper? Like it's a spice until you do something to it to transform it into the thing you shove into an olive. So it changes its name, or like coriander.
1: It's a red heart-shaped chili pepper. Mild and sweet. Aromatic.
2: Allspice. That's so neat. I never knew that it was pimento. All right. And speaking of all these weird things that we're noticing about the stuff we buy at the store and all the changes that are being made at a federal level,

0: You know, the one that gets me on that, not even in recent times, Johnson & Johnson.
1: Oh, you sons of guns.
0: Family company. I think that was their
1: That's what
0: family
1: they
0: family company. Johnson & Johnson.
1: That was like back in the 90s, though, they would say we're that.
0: Family company. And then you found out like all their cancer-causing things that they encourage you to put in different parts of your body.
1: And they mess up the Q-tip.
0: They don't even own Q-tip anymore. I found out in the mess with Q-tip.
1: Bunch of crap.
0: That
1: used to be a great, great product.
0: Hey, did I tell you that I did send him an email? I haven't heard back from him yet. I contacted him through their website comments. Probably not. But I'm like, as Americans, we've got very little things that we can count on. Q-tips was one of those things.
1: Right, why can't it? That's like so small and insignificant. Why can't it just, you know?
0: And that's sad in itself that, you know, you could rely on a Reese's peanut butter cup and a Q-tip. And they've
1: anymore.
0: Taken both those things from us.
1: Ever since we found out about Reese's cups and whatnot, like, I'm like, man, this is awful.
0: I just see packages of them sitting at shelves in all the stores that I go to. There's Valentine's candy that is still sitting there that people won't touch for a discount.
1: And they're putting out like 6 packs of cups now. Have you seen that?
0: So
1: the king size would be like 4 cups, right? Now there's a 6-pack package. It's like,
0: just want to get rid of all their crap.
1: Right.
0: I will never trust them until they put original recipe back on the package. Which we know they won't do that.
1: Nah, I'm not a fan.
0: I'm done. With a peanut butter cup.
1: That's sad.
0: We're going to play Express Trivia in just a few. $50 up for grabs and Kelly Express Mart Fuel. Stay close. 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
4: Joy Flood with Continental Management, which manages property for the Jackson Housing Commission, recently provided an update on the situation surrounding the families that were displaced by the devastating fire that happened at Reed Manor. She noted that there were 69 families affected. Some have been rehomed. Some are currently still being sheltered in hotels, and that classifies them as homeless. Joy asked that any property manager and or developer with vacancies reach out to her so that they can be introduced to families who were displaced by the fire looking for housing. Legislation is moving along at the county level for the potential development of a dog park at Townsend Beeman Park in Vandercook, the county park there. The Jackson County Parks Department has approved a contract awarding services for the development to go to the Jones Construction Company of Spring Arbor for around $92,000, which was the lowest bid that was received for the project. The full board will decide on the matter at their meeting on the 19th. And Jackson police say an officer suffered a minor injury while responding to a shoplifting incident at Jackson Crossing Mall on May 8th. While assisting at the scene, Officer Schramm was struck by a mirror of a passing vehicle. Police say the driver left the scene but was located a short time later in the area. A 42-year-old woman was arrested on charges of reckless driving and leaving the scene of an accident. Officer Schramm was treated for minor injuries there. Full details on these stories coming up at 8 o'clock on K105.3.
2: Thank you, Mickey. We check in with the forecast now for today. Increasing clouds. There's a slight chance of showers before 3 p.m. and a slight chance of showers after 5 p.m. Highs of 66. The clouds are starting to creep in. There's a little bit of sun out there in Jackson now with a temp sitting at 40 currently. And Shakira, Wyclef, Hips Don't Lie, K105.3 now.

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0: We now return to the Morning Cast with J-Rod and Mickey. Don't hold your nose. Breathe it in, friend. You know you'll love it.
1: It's the Morning Cast, 578 episode number. J-Rod and Mickey, 741 in the a.m. Thanks for being here. Excited about Express Trivia. That's about to happen.
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1: Ooh, yeah.
2: $50 up for grabs. And Kelly Express Smart Fuel, 5 questions. If you can answer them correctly in 30 seconds.
1: You win.
2: Just like that. If we don't get a winner today, we'll grow the jackpot by $25. And next week, we'll play for $75. May is National Egg Month. That's kind of what I did a springboard off of that for our questions today. And if you've been playing, you know, sometimes they're about Kelly Express Mart, too. Mm-hmm. I feel like most of these questions are just common knowledge. Or maybe what wasn't, we've already discussed this morning. 768-4448. That's the studio line. Give us a call. What color are we going to roll with this morning?
1: Let's do caller 5-768-4448. Fifth caller through on the K-Lines. 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
2: 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Mostly about eggs, I'll tell you. 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
1: Right. In some way, shape, or form, we've been around them. Right.
2: We were an egg at one point.
1: That's how we started.
2: One point in our life.
1: 768-4448. 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You're going to play Express Trivia.
2: All right. Is it hard? Or
1: I don't know.
2: Is it broken? Okay, they're there. All right, so they rounded up a bunch of actors before they got their big break in Hollywood, where they've been noticed in other projects.
1: Mm-hmm.
2: While I was sick over the weekend, I needed something in the background that I didn't have to pay attention to and wouldn't get overly noisy.
1: Sure.
2: So I rolled with Columbo.
1: Columbo.
2: And I saw all kinds of actors from the 80s and 90s in episodes of Columbo from the 70s, including Bruno Kirby.
1: Bruno Kirby.
2: Do you know him?
1: I don't.
2: You probably do. He was City Slickers, Billy Crystal's best friend. But it turned out they were best friends in real life. And actually, he was in a lot of Billy Crystal movies.
1: Yeah, okay, I know who that is. Well, he's been in a bunch of stuff.
2: Yeah, I think he died, though.
1: Yeah, in 2006.
2: Dang, no kidding. Right. What did he die from? That's crazy. He had to be young.
1: He
2: had to be like in his 50s.
1: Died at the age of 57 from complications related to leukemia. So his life was cut short because of that.
2: That's too bad. 768-4448, in case you want to play for some free gas. They're just giving it away. The prices are crazy. They're just giving away so much gas with those prices at the pump. 768-4448. Jack Black was a stoner with dreadlocks, and I still know what you did last summer. Zoe Kravitz was in No Reservations. No Reservations.
1: What is that?
2: Is that the one with Two-Face and Catherine Zeta-Jones, I think? They play cooks.
1: What's the guy's name?
2: The Two-Face, yeah. I know his name. I just can't think of it.
1: It's got that stone face.
2: Got a great voice, too. Yeah. If you read me. Aaron Eckhart.
1: Yeah.
2: Benicio del Toro, he was Duke the dog-faced boy in Big Top Pee Wee.
1: That's awesome.
2: Which I totally can picture that now.
1: Who knew, right?
2: Yeah.
1: I remember that
2: I saw
1: character.
2: That one at the theater and left disappointed.
1: Yeah, it wasn't no big adventure.
2: And everything that happened in Pee Wee's life, that was the only thing I was ever disappointed about.
1: That was the one that should have been straight to video release.
2: Yeah. He talks about that, too. In his documentary, he's like, this is what I was thinking, and it didn't quite hit.
1: Vance the Pig, though.
2: Nicole Kidman, she was in BMX Bandits.
1: I never heard of it.
2: In 1983. Probably a B-movie about bike riding. Glenn Powell, he was the long-fingered boy in Spy Kids 3D Game Over.
1: I don't know that.
2: I don't even know who Glenn Powell is.
1: Or Spy Kids 3D Game Over.
2: Who's Glenn Powell?
1: Glenn Powell.
2: What was he in?
1: Okay, Glenn Powell. Oh, he looks pretty generic.
2: He's got to be in, like...
1: The Running Man in 2025, Anyone But You in 23, Twisters in 24. He's, like, in a bunch of newer stuff.
2: But, like, no universe movies or anything. Nah. He's not a superhero.
1: He's not a superhero. Not to me. Top Gun Maverick.
2: See, none of those things.
1: I've never watched any of those, and I probably won't.
2: Nope. Eva Mendes and Scarlett Johansson, they played best friends, and my brother, the pig.
1: Hmm.
2: They have to figure out what to do when Scarlett's brother turns into a pig. I bet that's a movie based in a kid's book.
1: Eat them.
2: It's gotta be.
1: We're putting them on the spit.
2: Frying them up
1: that's
2: in a pan.
1: Making bacon.
2: Hey, coming up here in a couple of minutes, we got a couple of, we got a cool dog story and a hot dog story coming up on Jackson's Hit Music Station, K105.3.
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1: 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Today in Jackson, increasing clouds, a slight chance of showers before 3 p.m. with a slight chance of showers after 5 p.m. Highs near 66. Right now in Jackson, it is 42 degrees under cloudy conditions with Teddy Swims and Mr. Know-It-All on The Morning Gas with J-Rod and Mickey.

0: The Morning Gas with J-Rod and Mickey is brought to you by Kelly Express Mart. Now back to the show. You can't handle all that gas.
1: No, you can't. You really can't. Morning Gas with J-Rod and Mickey back at it. Getting closer to the top of the hour, so we'll get into some news here in just a little bit. But what's up now?
2: What's up now is a story about some cool dogs and a story about hot dogs.
1: I love hot dogs.
2: And they're both out of Florida. It's our Florida stories this morning. But first, imagine this. Chewy Bark Park in Coral Gables, Florida, hosted the world's largest dog pool party this past weekend, gathering 277 canines.
1: Oh my gosh.
2: To establish a new Guinness World Record.
1: Could you imagine being in that park?
2: Yes.
1: Oh my gosh.
2: Also, on the other hand, a lot of energy, and I would be having a hard time with that.
1: And watch where you're stepping.
2: Right. For piles and little dogs, too.
1: Right.
2: The Chewy Summer Social took place at the Underline Linear Park in Miami, where dogs of all sizes splashed in multiple kiddie pools while an official Guinness adjudicator, however you say it, counted participants. Pet supply company Chewy organized the free event, and of course it featured treats and music and games and summer activities. Other things than just romping around in a pool.
1: And it's just dogs where they're like, they don't think about anything else but having a good time and loving people.
2: Right.
1: That's it.
2: Best day ever is every day.
1: Best creatures on the planet.
2: So, they set the record there. Just thinking about the joy of 277 dogs in one area.
1: Thanks, Chewy.
2: And happy dogs.
1: Right.
2: You know. All right. So, our other Florida story involves hot dogs, but not dogs.
1: Oh.
2: Police in Florida are investigating two dudes who hopped a fence at a high school and entered a building through an unlocked door. They rode bicycles and used other equipment intended for special needs kids.
1: Oh my gosh.
2: They stole $50 worth of lanyards, and they also got away with approximately 100 hot dogs and some ice cream valued at $60. They probably ruined, like, the kids' summer party.
1: Right. You stink. You're the worst.
2: Happened in the middle of the night last week, and it sounds like the thieves could have been students or young adults. It's still not 100% clear, though.
1: It's hard to believe this, but there's other people out in the world, and there's stuff that doesn't belong to you. You just don't touch. It's hard to believe all that stuff, but it's true.
2: The police are asking for the public's leads there if anyone has any information. So they're still on... Oh, that's too bad. They're still on the run there. And they probably got the runs after 100 hot dogs and some ice cream.
1: I hope the worst thing ever happened to them. Only them.
2: We are looking at hour number 3 in 3 minutes. 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
1: 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At Bellanote Ristorante, bringing you this weather forecast with increasing clouds throughout Tuesday. Slight chance of showers before 3 p.m. with a slight chance of showers after 5 p.m. today. Highs near 66. It's 42 with a mixture of sun and clouds in Jackson now.
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2: Good morning. I'm Mickey Morgrave reporting. Joy Flood with Continental Management, which manages property for the Jackson Housing Commission, recently provided an update on the situation surrounding the families that were displaced by the devastating fire at the Reed Manor I building. Flood gave a breakdown on the number of families that have been rehomed and ones that are still looking for permanent housing.
11: There were 69 families affected by the fire. Those families either have been returned to the Jackson Housing Commission. I believe as of yesterday, 28 families have been returned. So they have permanent housing back at the Jackson Housing Commission. The balance of the families have been provided with what is known as a housing choice voucher, commonly Section 8. They're staying at the Baymont and the Comfort Inn here, and we're working to find them new permanent housing, no longer at Reed Manor.
2: Joy asked that any property manager and or developer with vacancies reach out to her so they can be introduced to families who were displaced by the fire looking for housing. She can be contacted at 703-863-4444. Legislation is moving along at the county level for the potential development of a dog park at Townsend Beeman County Park in Vandercook. The Jackson County Parks Department has approved a contract awarding services for the development to go to Jones Construction of Ann Arbor for around $92,000, which was the lowest bid that was received for the project. Jackson County residents approved a 10-year millage in August of 2018, which county officials say is used as a stable long-term funding source for county parks. The half mills approved by voters generates $2.8 million per year to support county parks operations and capital improvements. The full board will decide on the matter at their meeting on the 19th. Jackson police say an officer suffered a minor injury while responding to a shoplifting incident at Jackson Crossing Mall on May 8th. Officers were called to the mall for a reported retail fraud case involving a 31-year-old woman who was later transported to the hospital. Police say retail fraud charges are being sought against her. While assisting at the scene, Officer Schramm was struck by a mirror of a passing vehicle. Police say the driver left the scene but was located a short time later in the area. A 42-year-old woman was arrested on charges of reckless driving and leaving the scene of an accident. Officer Schramm was treated for minor injuries. News powered by WKHM.com. I'm Mickey Morgrat reporting.
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13: Now sports. A 24-0 run by the Cleveland Cavaliers doomed the Detroit Pistons in Game 4. The number one seed Pistons fell to the four seed Cavaliers 112-103 on Monday at Rocket Arena to not the best of seven series in the second round. With the series tied 2-2, the Pistons now have to protect their home floor. Game 5 is Wednesday night at Little Caesars Arena in Detroit, where the Pistons won the first two games of the Eastern Conference semifinals by 10 points each. The Cavs are 0-5 on the road this postseason. Game 6 will be Friday night in Cleveland. Could Detroit Tigers ace Tarik Skubal will be back from injury much faster than anticipated? His agent thinks so. Skubal recently underwent surgery to remove a bone chip in his left elbow, and though the Tigers have not provided a timetable for his return, the recovery time has historically ranged from 2 to 6 months, depending on the severity of the injury. But Skubal's agent, Scott Boras, thinks Skubal could come back much faster than that. As he explained on ESPN's Baseball Tonight, Skubal underwent a new surgical procedure that could significantly reduce his recovery time. And that's a look at sports on K105.3.
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1: Give it a 5.3 weather for today. Increasing clouds with a slight chance of showers before 3 p.m. and a slight chance of showers after 5 p.m. Highs could reach 66 in Jackson now. A mixture of sun and clouds and the temp sitting at 43.
0: It's time to rise and shine. Time for the morning gas with J-Rod and Mickey.
14: Good morning. I'm here.
0: The morning gas with J-Rod and Mickey. Now, let's get gassy.
14: I freaking love you losers.
15: Let's go make history.
1: It is hour 3 of episode 578. Thanks for hanging out with us. It's J-Rod and Mickey, 807. Morning gas. Yeah, man. Good morning.
2: Hi, how's it going?
1: It's good.
2: Let's see. Anything new in my world? I just can't wait for the next time I can go to sleep again.
1: Yeah. Get the that crud can just go away, please.
2: And I'm tired of this sound. Like, I sound more stuffed up than I actually am.
1: Well, it doesn't...
2: I gotta blow my nose. It's not running.
1: Sure.
2: It's just
1: running.
2: Like...
1: it's not running.
2: My nose is not running.
1: It's just
2: whatever.
1: It's just
2: like,
1: not running.
2: It'll go away. But in the meantime,
1: pain in the butt.
2: Right, exactly. Would You Rather is coming up and another buzz later on this hour as well. Can't believe some of the shows that they're deciding to commit to. As a matter
1: really?
2: Of fact, Fox, where'd my story go? Of course, it can't be found. Fox has confirmed that they're going to renew 17 unscripted series. I mean, I don't have network TV, so I've kind of lost track what's floating around out there.
1: Is it going to be like for summertime consumption or whatever?
2: Maybe a little bit. It says 6 shows are going to air this fall. Celebrity Name That Tune, Celebrity Weakest Link, The Floor.
1: Like the game shows.
2: 99 to Beat, Hell's Kitchen.
1: Okay. I like the Hell's Kitchen, too.
2: Special Forces World's Toughest Test.
1: I'm not into that.
2: Fox executives say the unscripted strategy ensures that they make some money, make money. I have to feel those shows probably cost less.
1: And that Special Forces one isn't scripted, huh? That's crazy to me.
2: It sounds like a game show of some kind.
1: It's the one where they take a bunch of D-list celebrities and they put them on like... they put them in situations they should probably never be in, like military-type things, and they're going out on ships, and they're going out on helicopters, and they're doing dives, and they're doing all these action-packed things.
2: Does anybody, like, die?
1: I think people have left the show because of injury.
2: Oh, okay.
1: Right. That's what I'm saying. They have no business. Like, they put JoJo Siwa out there. You know what I'm saying? Ugh. Like, I know she...
2: They just
1: she
2: put her on a raft and set her out into the sea?
1: She needs that ascension so badly. She'll do anything, you know?
2: And she came back, so it was meant to be. Right. JoJo Siwa was meant to be.
1: Can we do a better job next time, guys, with that JoJo Siwa?
2: Who can we send out like that? We'll work on that list.
1: We can get a list.
2: Do you have haters?
1: Oh, of course.
2: So question this morning was, if you had a chance to see your haters' phone gallery and screenshots, would you take it? And maybe what do you think those screenshots are? Like,
1: do you think they're about you?
2: Oh, they're definitely, if they're your haters, right, they're going to be stuff that you're posting and that they're screenshotting and discussing.
1: Look at this weirdo.
2: So that was our question. I thought of that. There's one person that right now me and my friend are like, eh.
1: Yeah.
2: She's just because she's a horrible person.
1: And you guys are haters.
2: I guess so.
1: In a way.
2: At least for her.
1: On the
2: but
1: other side,
2: I caught
1: yeah.
2: myself a screenshot, so I'm going to be like, hey, check this out. So then I was thinking about my haters. And I know there's a group. They work together. And there's at least 8 of them.
1: Jeez.
2: What they must be talking about.
1: The 8 haters.
2: So if 2 people can come up with a screenshot every couple of days of somebody that's not on their best list, and you've got a club of people hanging out.
1: This week on The Morning Gas, the 8 haters. They'll get ya.
2: So anyway,
1: or not.
2: Having some fun. 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

0: believe I've heard some of the things that have been said here. You all ought to be ashamed of yourselves.
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0: keeping it gassy and classy. We now return to the Morning Gas with J-Rod and Mickey.
1: Yeah, man, it's the Morning Gas, episode 578 on your Tuesday morning. Thanks for hanging out with us, 821. Good morning.
2: Good morning. Do you think you're cooler now than when you were in school?
1: Oh, I've never been cool my entire life. That's the way I've always rolled.
2: I'm feeling that, too, especially reading the story this morning that some adults fully accept that they're no longer cool. But there's a twist. More Americans are thinking that they're cooler now than when they were back in high school. Could be maybe because their definition of what is cool changed.
1: Sure. You realize different things and things change, sure.
2: But
1: you're confident in your own self. That's what that whole thing is, right?
2: Yeah, I didn't know what was good. I was just hoping when I was in high school, I couldn't wait to be a grown-up so I'd have it figured out.
1: Right.
2: That's a good one.
1: Still trying to figure that one out.
2: All right, let's try to figure out some would-you-rathers this morning.
1: Cool.
2: Would you rather steam out of your ears like a train every time you're mad or bark like a dog when you're excited like a dog?
1: I like the steam coming out of your ears. Like, that's a classic cartoon moment, and I think that, I always thought that was funny.
2: And you'll never have to leave anybody wondering.
1: That's right. Oh, he's got steam coming out of his ears.
2: I know for sure.
1: Get away from him.
2: Would you rather shed pixie dust or stick to every surface?
1: What is pixie dust? Like sparkles or something?
2: Sure, why not?
1: Sure, yeah, I'm down with that. That's friendly.
2: I don't want to stick to things.
1: No. I hate that feeling.
2: Extra cleaning.
1: Mm-hmm.
2: But not that I got to worry about that all that often.
1: They make those, we have one of those sweeper type deals. You plug it in and then you can just turn on the button. Like, those are so handy just for like quick little.
2: Oh.
1: Yeah, you just have one of those on like in a backpack or something. And
2: like those people who blow grass clippings and stuff. Some of those blowers are like in a backpack.
1: Right,
2: or
1: like Ghostbusters. That's what it looks like.
2: You could pretend. Right. You could have some fun times pretending different things while you're doing it, sure.
1: He's out there blowing the ghosts.
2: would you... where'd I go on this? Oh, I don't like where I got myself lost on this one. Would you... all right, so we're going to switch. Sorry about that.
1: It's
2: would
1: okay.
2: You have $100,000? Would you rather have $100,000 or... Whenever you want to make food, the ingredients are all pre-partitioned and prepped in trays for you, like on cooking shows.
1: I think that's awesome. Both are, that's a tempting deal, but you can't buy gasoline with food.
2: Yeah.
1: Or other stuff.
2: Yeah.
1: The very convenient way to live. I'd love that, but sorry.
2: Man, $100,000 would...
1: Yeah.
2: Change everything.
1: It would change the day, for sure.
2: Okay, so would in that realm, would you rather have free gas for life or free groceries for life?
1: Okay, I know this is wild, but I'd rather have the free groceries, I guess. Yeah. I don't know.
2: I feel like overall, they're probably more expensive than gas, don't you think?
1: I think
2: over the course of a
1: there's
2: lifetime.
1: There's so many different like things. Everything's a different price and whatever, you know.
2: Mm-hmm.
1: You see the beef go up. Mm-hmm. You see this happening. They put like 5 Doritos in a bag and charge you $7 for it.
2: And they're wild. And they're putting it on sale for $5. Like, that's a bargain. Okay. Would you rather be born with 60 more IQ points or over the course of your lifetime, you get 2 24-hour blocks in time that you can go back in time?
1: Oh.
2: Like mulligans.
1: Mulligans are fresh. I want that.
2: I don't need to be smarter. I'd just be more dangerous for everybody, including myself.
1: I'm fine where I'm at.
2: Would you rather get $1,000 straight off or play a game of musical chairs with 4 other people where the winner gets $10 million and the losers get nothing?
1: You know, I'm trying my luck with that game of musical chairs. See what happens. And I'm throwing bows.
2: Yeah, it's not going to be a polite
1: it's
2: game.
1: It's not going to be friendly.
2: Of musical chairs.
1: Mm-mm.
2: Like, kick that thing out when somebody's going to sit down.
1: 100%.
2: Like, no holds barred musical chairs. I don't like that one. That one's just... And you know it's bad if I'm going to pass on it. Yeah. This one just sounds... Would you rather have 10% cash back on a credit card or $1,000 every month? That's dumb.
1: Yeah.
2: I get the 10%. No, I'm just kidding.
1: I'm insane. I have like one and I never use it.
2: If I had $1,000 extra every month, I wouldn't have a credit card bill.
1: Right.
2: So nice try on that one. Would you rather fight a silverback gorilla for 10 seconds or a gray wolf for 30 seconds?
1: Oh my gosh, you're done for either way. I'm going with the...

0: $50 for every time that you've taken a number two. Or up to this point, get paid 1 cent for every step that you take in the future. I don't know. I got digestive issues. It could be lucrative real quick. I've gone 4 times this morning.
1: Yeah.
0: You know what I mean?
1: So I'm not,
0: that's where
1: I'm trying
0: at.
1: To be weird or anything either, but man, I feel like I've spent a lot of time in the bathroom in my life. You know?
0: Right. Got our final news headlines coming up here in a few, and we'll give you a rundown of some shows. This is the time of the year when they start figuring out what they're going to develop for fall and what they're going to bring back. And I just can't believe some of these conversations. Also, Amy Madigan and Steve Buscemi join the X-Files reboot.
1: Oh, great.
0: Oh, see, I'm so confused. There's so many. I thought that was said X-Men reboot at 5 a.m. this morning.
1: It's X-Files.
0: And I thought that was going to be fun, having Steve Buscemi. Has Steve Buscemi ever been in a universe?
1: I don't think so. He could be Professor X. Put him in a wheelchair, shave his head.
0: He'd probably be really good at that role.
1: I think so.
0: Anyway, that's all coming up on K105.3.
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0: Joy Flood with Continental Management, which manages property for the Jackson Housing Commission, recently provided an update on the situation surrounding the families that were displaced by the devastating fire at Reed Manor. She noted that there were 69 families displaced that were affected by that fire. Some have found permanent housing, but others are still being sheltered in places like hotels. Joy asked that any property manager and or developer with vacancies reach out to her so they can be introduced to families who were displaced by the fire, still looking for housing. Legislation is moving along at the county level for the potential development of a dog park at Townsend Beeman County Park in Vandercook. The Jackson County Parks Department has approved a contract awarding services for the development to go to Jones Construction of Spring Arbor for around $92,000, which was the lowest bid that was received for the project. The full board will decide on the matter at their meeting on the 19th. And Jackson police say an officer suffered a minor injury while responding to a shoplifting incident at Jackson Crossing on May 8th. While assisting at the scene, Officer Schramm was struck by a mirror of a passing vehicle. They say the driver left the scene, but was located a short time later in the area. A 42-year-old woman was arrested on charges of reckless driving and leaving the scene of an accident. Officer Schramm was treated for minor injuries. 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
1: 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Today in Jackson, increasing clouds, a slight chance of showers before 3 p.m. with a slight chance of showers after 5 p.m. Highs could top out near 66. Looking at cloudy conditions in Jackson now. Yeah, starting to get a little darker out there. It's craziness. Temps sitting at 45. 5 degrees with The Cure and Love Song. It's on the Morning Gas with J-Rod and Mickey on KMOD 5.3.

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1: You do think I'm a freak, don't you?
0: J-Rod.
1: You do think I'm a freak, don't you?
0: Mickey.
1: You do think I'm a freak, don't you?
0: J-Rod and Mickey.
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1: What the hell is going on here?
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0: As J-Rod and Mickey are about to take you into the world of Hollywood, music, and social media.
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4: Oh, yes, indeed. It's fun time, fun time, fun time.
5: We kind of touched on this earlier this hour, but The X-Files is coming back. Ryan Coogler is going to reboot it. Isn't he the guy who did Michael B. Jordan's Sinners?
6: Ryan Coogler.
5: It's going to be on Hulu.
6: Yeah, Sinners.
5: Oh, that
6: Black Panther.
5: All right, so now
6: Fruit
5: maybe.
6: Hill Station.
5: Could be interesting.
6: Creed.
5: And he's bringing people like Steve Buscemi on board. Peacock is officially greenlit. The Fast and the Furious is a TV series.
6: Wait a minute.
5: Yeah. Vin Diesel announced it at an upcoming at a presentation at NBC earlier this week.
6: Wait a minute, Vin Diesel?
5: Yeah. For the last decade, we realized that the fans have wanted more, he said.
6: Both of them.
5: So, how many movies are there? 11?
6: I don't know. There's at least 9, but I bet you there's more than that because they had like little offshoots and whatnot,
5: yeah.
6: Right? Calvin and Hobbes or whatever. And
5: Calvin and
6: some
5: Hobbes.
6: Some of the other ones.
5: Fast and Furious.
6: Like that would have been, I would have watched that.
5: Yeah, that would have been a good one. And now a TV show.
6: Yuck. And the one guy passed away too. Like, wasn't he like one of the big characters in that? Wouldn't you shut it down at some point? Like, I don't know.
5: That guy who died in a car accident?
6: Yeah.
5: I thought that was going to shut it down right away.
6: He was the main
5: because
6: like,
5: he died
6: guy.
5: In a car accident,
6: right.
5: Speeding,
6: being fast and furious. Yikes!
5: Teddy Swims revealed. Get ready. Get your fingers on buttons over there.
6: Okay.
5: Teddy Swims has revealed the unexpected place where he first heard his hit "Lose Control" on the radio. He was on a podcast talking about it. We were on the bus, and anybody who's been on a bus knows
6: yeah.
5: You can't do number two on a bus. They'll kick you off the bus if you do number two on those tour buses. He said, I was out that night after the show, and I was like, oh, man, I gotta go, man. You gotta pull over. So we stop at this Love's truck stop, and I go in, and I sit down on the toilet, and I'm having this absolute violent bowel movement.
7: Yeah.
5: And Lose Control comes on the overhead radio.
6: And he, in fact, lost control
5: yes.
6: on the toilet.
5: He said, what can I do? I just started laughing to myself.
6: That's awesome.
5: I was like, this is God's sense of humor. And God does have a sense of humor like that. And I love it when I see it. Don't even know that, right? He said, I was like, this is God's sense of humor to be like, they don't even know that the guy right now singing this song is passing violent diarrhea at the Love's truck stop.
6: Losing control in the Love's truck stop.
5: Oh, he needed to share what he had, too.
6: That's a great picture.
5: I had Hungry Howie's pizza.
6: See, that's right. That's just like one truck stop or one bathroom, too. Think about all the other bathrooms that were defiled by everybody in life.
5: Oh, sure. There's moments for everybody has one. I don't care about that song being number one.
6: I feel bad for my wife sometimes.
5: I feel bad for me. Like, I'll leave the bathroom at home. Don't go in there for like a half hour. Got a window open and a candle going.
6: Oh, yeah. Fan.
5: Okay, I might be exaggerating a little bit, but I've had exes tell me it doesn't smell that bad.
6: It smells like cotton candy.
5: It wasn't quite that, but I was like, I'll take that one. But that was just that one. Like,
6: yeah.
5: There's different kinds.
6: Right. It's whatever you're eating, right? And then your flavor topped on top of that.
5: And then different things that your body does, like period poos. Am I right, ladies? That first poo of the period. Usually the one that launches it.
6: Yikes.
5: Is just unbelievably horrible.
6: Oh, I can't even believe it.
5: Kimberly Mathers. You know that name?
6: It's Eminem's ex-wife or wife or I don't know.
5: I think it's ex.
6: Okay, I don't understand his...
5: But they got married twice.
6: Right. Okay. So I don't understand anything.
5: Kimberly Myers,
6: Mathers,
5: pleads no contest to charges of impaired driving and failure to stop after a crash.
6: Yikes.
5: I guess that's what we do in Michigan now. We just hit people and drive away.
6: Hit and run, yeah. That's the thing.
5: She entered the plea during her arraignment in Macomb County yesterday. The charges stem from an incident, actually, in February. She allegedly hit a pickup truck that was parked on the street, pushed it 50 feet.
6: Yikes. She must have been messed up.
5: Driving fast. She was reportedly driving impaired at the time, it says.
6: Duh.
5: Her sentencing is set for June 17th.
6: And then people try to play it off like they're Homer Simpson in those bushes and sneaking back. Like, we all saw you.
5: There are cameras everywhere. Right. What did I see? A story? I don't know. Maybe it was the couple of guys that broke into a dispensary somewhere in Macomb County over the weekend and set the thing on fire.
6: Yeah.
5: And that guy set himself on fire. But I'm like, there's cameras everywhere. Right. But I want to say I saw a picture of something similar that happened outside. And still.
6: Yeah, they ran off.
5: There are cameras everywhere. Mm-hmm.
6: Especially at places like that where they have all these valuable things, buddy.
5: What's his new nickname going to be? The guy who's hot kicks?
6: That's right.
5: Fire feet?
6: He ran out of there so fast.
5: Right.
6: His feet were on
5: kicks
6: fire.
5: Kicks caught on fire.
6: Right.
5: We're going to wrap the show up in a couple. It's Jackson's Hit Music Station, K105.3.
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15: 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With increasing clouds throughout your Tuesday here, slight chance of showers before 3 p.m. with a slight chance of showers after 5 p.m. today. Highs near 66. It's 47 and cloudy in Jackson now. It's new music from Maroon 5, Heroin. It's on The Morning Gas with J. Rod and Mickey. 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Good morning.

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1: Hey, Morning Gas, J-Rod and Mickey. Wrapping up episode 578 on your Tuesday, the 12th of May. Hope you got a great start so far. If you're not just getting started, it's all good. We'll still hang out with you for the rest of the day. Me for another hour. Mickey will be back at 10. It's crazy how we do things around here, but we do it.
2: And now we got the podcast, too.
1: The podcast, so that's right. Missed anything this morning or weeks past.
2: Or never get to listen because of what the... You're missing out on a show.
1: Right.
2: And now we got the podcast.
1: Maybe you maybe you get into work at 9 o'clock or 10 or something. Just throw us on.
2: Or work at 6. Like, I think about the folks at our dentist. I mean, they start working at 6:30.
1: Right.
2: They have no idea who we are. It's kind of fun going there.
1: I love that. No, they know.
2: Oh, they know who you are?
1: They know I am, at least. Yeah.
2: I haven't told them.
1: Like, how do you know? Like, there's somebody walks in and they're like, oh, we'll get you taken care of in just a little bit, and then I walk up right by him. Hey, what's up, man? Oh, yeah. You get up pretty early, don't you?
2: Yeah,
1: I guess.
2: Yeah, so get me in and get me out, all right?
1: I don't live my life.
2: I don't know if I've been there any time for less than 3 hours.
1: Wow.
2: And that says a lot about what's going on in my mouth, but man. Speaking of that mouth, I'll be back at 10. J-Rod's sticking around with 30 minutes nonstop hits up here next, and tomorrow Wednesday already. So that'll be fun.
1: 100 or not? Are we doing that?
2: I mean, we can. Yeah, whatever let's do that. Yeah, okay. Let's do that.
1: Yeah!
2: I was really hoping this past weekend that I was going to get some extra episodes of Thursday Theater.
1: Thursday Theater.
2: I'll get ahead on that.
1: Thursday Theater's awesome, too. Come check out a couple of our past Thursday episodes. Is it the greatest theater you've ever heard? Probably not.
2: No, but it would be like, what knuckleheads are there?
1: Right.
2: They got that job. It's Jackson's Hit Music Station, K105.3. Enjoy the
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2: rest of
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It's Jay.

0: song is called Choosing Texas. It's from Ella Langley, and it's on K105.3, and it wraps up 30 minutes of nonstop hit music. Tuesday rolls on. Thanks for hanging out with me. My name's J-Rod, and I got five random facts for you as we continue on with the third day of the week. Random fact number one, the term fridge doesn't come from refrigerator. It was short for Frigidaire. The company that produced the first self-contained refrigerators in 1919, many Americans called all refrigerators Frigidaire or fridges. Random fact number two on your Tuesday, the Guinness Book of World Record exists because the director of Guinness Breweries had an argument in 1951 over which game bird is faster, the golden plover or the red grouse. He thought that there should be a book to help settle bar arguments, so he created the Book of World Records, and the faster bird is the golden plover, by the way. Random fact number three, Sylvester Stallone asked Queen for the right to use Another One Bites the Dust for Rocky III, but they declined, so he asked Survivor to write a song, then came up with Eye of the Tiger. Could you imagine that being anything else but that? At this moment in our lives. Random fact number four on your Tuesday. The first British group to debut at number one on the Billboard 200 with their first album was One Direction, right? Up All Night. They have it in 2012, and no British act has ever done it since, with the exception of Zayn Malik or Harry Styles from One Direction. But these were their debut solo albums. Spice Girls' debut album eventually climbed to number one in the United States, but it did not start there. And our final random fact on this Tuesday, one single Google search takes more computing power than the entire moon landing mission in 1969. Run that through your head a little bit, right? Back into it we go. Check in with you.
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0: In Jackson today, increasing clouds, a slight chance of showers before 3 and a slight chance of showers after 5 p.m. Highs of 66. Tonight's forecast, showers and thunderstorms before 1, lows of 49. In Jackson, currently cloudy skies with a temp sitting at 48.

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1: From the Devil Wears Prada 2 soundtrack, Runway, from Lady Gaga and Doechii on Kimbo 5.3, Jackson's Hit Music Station. I'm J-Rod, and yo, if you have a vehicle, you better run on over to the AmeriCorps Event Center, Keeley Park, this Thursday. Starting this Thursday, I'm going to be there live from 3 until 5 Thursday for the beginning of the AmeriCorps Credit Union Spring Car Sale. 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They got food trucks, a different one every day. And all right in that one spot, they get you pre-approved right there. 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But all the financing, all that stuff gets taken care of that day if you find something you like. And I know you will. They're bringing over 300 vehicles to the spot and some other surprises as well. And that's just the beginning of it. Thursday, 3 to 5, I'm live. I believe they started at 11 o'clock that day, but it runs in through Saturday. And it's a great experience. I've been there before, not even just to work, but to purchase, and just the convenience. There's nothing like it. You can't match what they're doing over there at American One Credit Union and that spring car sale starting up Thursday. We'll see you guys out there from 3 to 5. New Edition, Leon Thomas. They wrap up my day next on Cable to 5.3.
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0: Leon Thomas. The song is called Mutt. It's on Jackson's Hit Music, Cable to 5.3. That'll wrap things up for me. My name's J-Rod. I'm out of here. I'll hang out with you guys again tomorrow morning, starting at 6 a.m. with the Morning Gas, myself and Mickey, having a blast every morning. Tune in for all the different things we got going on, and it's different. I'm just going to put that out there. And hey, if you miss anything, if you want to find out how different things are, go to K1053.com and check out that Morning Gas podcast we got rolling. It's the meat, right? It's the main course. It's there's no music. There's no commercials. There's no news or any other things like that. No interruption. It's just us having a blast and yucking it up. Coming back, 30 minutes of nonstop hit music. Mickey in the studio once again for this Tuesday on K105.3.
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0: 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The Neighbors. 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
1: Increasing clouds throughout your Tuesday. Slight chance of showers before 3 p.m. and a slight chance of showers after 5 p.m. today. Highs near 66 degrees. 49 the low tonight with showers and thunderstorms before 1 a.m. in Jackson. Now temps in the upper 40s under cloudy skies. And a

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New from Olivia Rodrigo. That is called Drop Dead. It's off her upcoming album. It's called You Seem Pretty Sad for a Girl in Love or something along those lines. It drops on June

0: 12th. You can pre-order it now. She's getting ready to kick off a big world tour that will not roll into Detroit. A couple dates in Chicago, I think a couple dates in Toronto. But what I noticed most about her concert tour schedule is she's got a whole string of dates in January of 27 out in L.A. that are already, all of them, sold out.
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0: Slight chance of showers early afternoon and then after 5 o'clock again. Increasing clouds with a high near 66 today. A little windy. Showers and thunderstorms in the overnight with a low around 49. We've got a 90% chance of rain in the overnight.

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0: That's Miley's new and younger you, Jackson's Hit Music Station, K105.3, a song she wrote for the big Hannah Montana 20th year anniversary, and a song to her younger self. You know, it's called Younger You. What I've learned about my younger you is that I feel like I'm the one that's in charge of protecting her, and I drop the ball all the time. But if I actually pay attention to her, she protects me, man. She looks out for me. Hey, we got Kalani coming up in just a little bit. And a flashback for anybody who was at the Bruno Mars show this past weekend coming up.
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0: K105.3, it's Jackson's Hit Music Station, and I Just Might from Bruno Mars. Let's see, there was a wrap-up that I found on internet that kind of talked about some of the neat things from his show. Two shows over the weekend at Ford Field. I was sick and didn't have money, so I didn't make it. He did a really nice set, I guess, with just him and the piano. And for anybody who thought he could pull Lady Gaga out of his pocket so they could duet Die With a Smile, he did that one by himself. She does that one by herself and her sets. I guess he had a red convertible, too, and he did not do a Prince tribute, but he did stand on the hood, I guess, and do songs like I Miss You and You're Everything and I Want to Be Your Man. I'm sure it was a really great time for everybody who could be there. We got 30 minutes nonstop hits coming up here next. New artist Sam Fender in there, along with Dominic Fike in The Weeknd.
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0: Increasing clouds today. We could get some early afternoon showers and some evening showers today. Gusty winds out of the south, too, up to 24 miles an hour. In the overnight, a 90% chance of showers and thunderstorms. Low around 49.

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0: New K105.3 music from the band Camino. That's called Holly. And so I'm wondering, just how many songs are there out in the big bad world that are named after girls? There is a website, actually. Girls Name Songs. 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If you're looking for a song with the name Mary in it, you're in luck. There's over 1,800 songs that include Mary in the title. Bella, Linda, Juliet, Carmen, Carolina. Everybody sings me Mickey, but that's about a boy. But anyway, now the website, what did I say? GirlsNameSongs.com can add Holly to that list.
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0: 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We could see some early afternoon showers and some evening showers. Increasing clouds with a high near 66 today. A little breezy. 90% chance of showers and thunderstorms in the evening with a low around 49 tonight.

0: Olivia Dean and So Easy. It's Jackson's hit music station, K105.3. Got the Back in the Day Buffet coming up at noon. We've got a new sponsor to join Daniel L. Jacobs to the Back in the Day Buffet. And it is You Mommy of Jackson. Ramen bowls, crafted cocktails, lots of deliciousness, plenty of rolls, and special happy hours on Friday and Saturday nights, too. That start at 8 o'clock Sunday night. Those specials, happy hour specials, start at 7. And I'm telling you this now so you can kind of remember on Thursday, starting on Thursdays, we're going to be giving away gift cards to You Mommy of Jackson. Not only during the Back in the Day Buffet, but also the Drive at 5 with Kiki. So a couple of times on Thursdays to win gift cards to a really tasty place. If you're not familiar, that's our goal, to introduce you to the House of You Mommy Jackson. Yum. The Back in the Day Buffet. Get those requests in for the 90s, 80s, 90s, early 2K. And it can be rock, alternative, dance, pop, you name it. We like to mix it up. Back in the Day Buffet coming up at noon.
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0: Breathe a new life into Dracula, Tommy Impala, Ed and Jenny on that remix. It's Jackson's Hit Music Station, K105.3. Collabs, they're a thing these days, and we've got one that's pretty popular from Posty and Morgan coming up. Lil Nas X in there, and the Back in the Day Buffet coming up at noon. 30 minutes nonstop hits happening with K105.3. It's Mickey in the Midday.
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0: Got a very slight chance of showers early afternoon, and then after 5 o'clock, another chance for showers. High near 66 today, 20% chance. Now there's a 90% chance of showers and thunderstorms happening in the overnight. Low around 49.

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It's the Back in the Day Buffet. 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

0: K105.3, Jackson's at Music Station in the Back in the Day Buffet and Deja Vu with Beyonce featuring Jay in there. Did you see the family made the red carpet earlier this week at the Met Gala? B was there. And Jean, your boy, was there. And so was Blue Ivy. Oh, beautiful young lady, Blue Ivy, is what Beyonce would look like if she looked like Jay-Z. Isn't it crazy how genetics work that way? Huey Lewis in the news coming up. Ugly Kid Joe on the way, too. It's Jackson's Hit Music Station.
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0: 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The Neighbors. It's more than a bar. 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
2: 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All right, we got a slight chance of showers early afternoon, and then again in the evening, increasing clouds, high near 66, south wind, kind of gusty. We've got a 90% chance of showers and thunderstorms in the overnight with the low around 49.

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0: Ugly Kid Joe on Jackson's Hit Music Station, K105.3. Everything About You, a song about somebody that they knew. Some dude hung out at the beach and was like totally cynical, but everybody still liked him. So they wrote a song about him. Dude hanging out at the beach, totally cynical. Sounds like Gen X to me. We got the Back in the Day buffet going on right now. And Tiffany and Eve 6 coming up.
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0: Tiffany on Jackson's Hit Music Station, K105.3. She sat down with the New York Times recently and talked about money. She talked about a lot of things. But the money that she made when she was touring malls when she was, what, like 14 or 17 or something. She said, you know, I'd make like $35,000 a night, but I was performing in malls. And what are you going to do in your downtime when you're a teenager and you have money in your pocket? She said, it kind of turned me into a shopaholic for a while. She bought anything that blinged. The first house she bought was in 1989 for $1.6 million, which back then, cha-ching. And it was a fancy number in California that she purchased from Chuck Norris. She said, I love living there. Beautiful sounding home. But she said, as soon as I bought the house, I stopped touring. Money wasn't coming in. It cost $12,000 a month just to maintain it. I sold it 3 years later for like a half a million dollars. A quick sale back to the bank. Ooh, right in a you know where with a kick on that. And now she says she only buys modest homes because she doesn't want the stress and the upkeep if something happens to her job trying to figure out how to stay there.
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0: I got a slight chance of showers this afternoon and again in the evening. 66 for a high, increasing clouds. Got a 90% chance of showers and thunderstorms in the overnight. Looking for a low around 49 tonight. Gusty winds.

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0: Harry Styles and American Girls. It's Jackson's Hit Music Station, K105.3. Off his latest album, we've got Chapel Roan and Taylor Swift coming up in a little bit. 1 week from today, we're going to roll out Express Trivia again at 7:40 Tuesday mornings with Kelly Express Mart during the morning gas. We're going to be playing for $75 coming up this Tuesday. 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
0: Wygod and Falzon bringing you the weather on K105.3. All right, just a slight chance of showers this afternoon and into the evening. Low around 66. High 66 today. Low of 49 tonight when there's a 90% chance of showers and thunderstorms.

0: It's Rob Thomas and Thrill Me on Jackson's Hit Music Station, K105.3. Oh, my Verner's tastes like Verner's again. I was enjoying that magical elixir while I was under the weather over the weekend, and it just tasted sugary sweet and watered down like it was Canada Dry. There was no Verner's bite in it whatsoever, but it was still so refreshing. It was just still so refreshing, and I drank so much of it, now I'm hooked on it. Okay, I'm still kind of sick too, but enjoying it here in the studio, and it actually's got that bite. So hopefully that means by this time tomorrow, this like congestion, weird sounding stuff will be gone. Let's cross fingers. Hey, we got Dasha and Sabrina Carpenter coming up on K105.3.
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0: 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And when did you get hot from Sabrina Carpenter? Menopause. I'm just warm all the time. Over the weekend, I had a fever and I was having hot flashes. I was smoking. Hey, we got 30 minutes nonstop hits coming up, and I'm going to go home and get rested up. And tomorrow's Wednesday already, and we'll start the day with the morning guest bright and early at 6 a.m. with me and J-Rod on K105.3.
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0: Showers and thunderstorms in the overnight. We got a 90% chance of showers and thunderstorms. Low around 49, and winds could get a little gusty out of the west-southwest. Increasing clouds tomorrow. Steady temperature around 52 on Wednesday.
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for you, I guess you're getting everything you want. 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

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You're tuned in to the incredible sound that electrifies the great city of Jackson.

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0: Those Ice Cold Lakes by Frey on K105.3, Jackson's Hit Music. What's up, Jackson? You're hosting with me, Kiki, on this amazing Tuesday. Yesterday evening, I was able to meet our lucky Mother's Day gift basket winner. Brandy was such a nice woman to meet, and we had such a great conversation that I made a mistake. I was able to give her a majority of her prizes. I forgot one little piece of her Mother's Day basket, so I'm going to need her to come back in here. We can have a nice conversation again, maybe snap some pictures. She can bring in her daughter. I really was so excited to meet her that I completely forgot to triple check where all of the gifts were. So it's really my bad, but it's another excuse for her to stop by, say hi, and hang out with us for a little bit. Next up, we have songs like Disease by Lady Gaga and Stronger by Kelly Clarkson here in K105.3, Jackson's Hit Music.
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0: 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Forecast calls for a slight chance of showers with temperatures mainly around 66 degrees. Tonight, there's going to be a chance of showers or thunderstorms with temperatures hitting a low around 49. Looking into Wednesday, there'll be some increasing clouds with a high near 52. K-1-5.

0: That was Home Record by Somber on K105.3, Jackson's Hit Music. 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So this is your sign to stop by and check out all of that inventory. If your car's been making that weird screeching noise and you're not exactly sure what it is, or if you would want to pay to fully replace it, or just to, you know, make what you can off of it, yeah, you need to figure that out and stop by for this amazing car sale. I can't tell you more reasons than, you know, if you need a car, here are cars, here are going to be some dealers, and here is going to be an amazing opportunity to really see what range you will be in and what you could get. So don't miss out. It's not just one day. This is going to be going on from Thursday until the whole weekend. So you can stop by anytime you get the opportunity, and you can even bring the kids because they will have a fun bounce house and a kids area because they want to make sure everybody's comfy. Don't miss out at the American One Car Center. Car Center? 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Yeah, it's going on this week. Next up, we have songs like Easy On Me by Adele and Risk It All by Bruno Mars. 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

0: That was Risk It All by Bruno Mars on K105.3, Jackson's Hit Music. Risk It All is currently holding a spot at number 15 on the Billboard Hot 100s. This doesn't mean that Bruno Mars isn't fighting for that number one spot, though, because I Just Might is still number 5. It was number 3 within the last couple weeks, but he is still trying his hardest to hold his spot on that chart. Several weeks ago, when Bruno Mars started releasing his new songs, I kind of predicted how obsessed I may be with his music. I just didn't expect so many other artists to release music too, because I'm overwhelmed. There's just so much. Next up, we have songs like Where Is My Husband by Ray and First Class by Jack Harlow here in K105.3, Jackson's Hit Music.
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0: The forecast calls for a chance of showers with temperatures hitting around 66 degrees. Tonight, there's going to be a chance of showers and thunderstorms with temperatures hitting low around 49. Looking into Wednesday, there'll be increasing clouds with a high near 52.

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0: That was Opalite by Taylor Swift on K105.3, Jackson's Hit Music. What's up, Jackson? You listening with me, Kiki, on this amazing Tuesday. It has been a while since I've given you an update on the puppy that guilted me into adopting it. This puppy was just 4 months old when I decided to get him. Why did I get him? My dog that I already had told me I needed a dog, so he just felt perfect, and I made a mistake. This puppy was the sweetest thing I had ever met. At the shelter, they told me just how sweet he has been. And it was true. For the first couple weeks, he was such a sweet little baby. But he's made himself at home, and my house is no longer my house. It is the dog's house. We've had to move furniture. We've had to get rid of couches. We have to get rid of our dining room table to preserve it. And yes, I am still trying to train this puppy. I just refuse to let him ruin my things. So, I highly suggest getting dogs. I will always tell you, go and adopt your dog. If you are going to get a dog, go to the shelter and pick out an amazing dog there. I just happened to bite off more than I can chew. I can handle it. It's just, it's something new. Next up, we have songs like A Bar Song and Waking Up in Vegas by Katy Perry. 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
0: 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Forecast calls for a chance of showers with temperatures hitting around 66 degrees. Tonight, there's going to be a chance of showers and thunderstorms with temperatures hitting a low around 49. Looking into Wednesday, there'll be some clouds with a high near 52.

0: That was Mr. Know-It-All by Teddy Swims on K105.3, Jackson's Hit Music. It is graduation season. If you have a senior, you're obviously saying duh, because you have been preparing all year long. If you are like most people, some people are able to just prepare for a month and pull it off, which hats off to you, because I planned my senior everything for so long just for it to all go crazy. But let me get back on track. We have senior salutes going on right now, so it doesn't matter if anything's not going right, if you didn't plan or if you planned, you can drop a picture of your senior at K105.3.com and we will post your senior for some senior salutes. 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Don't miss out. This is a one-time thing. Well, college will be another, but we're talking high school right now. Next up, we have songs like Not Goodbye and Choosing Texas by Ella Langley here in K105.3, Jackson's Hit Music.
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0: That was Choosing Texas by Ella Langley on K105.3, Jackson's Hit Music. Ella Langley is back at the number one spot on the Billboard Hot 100s. A couple weeks ago, she had some competition with Olivia Rodrigo, but since that time, she has released some more songs, so she has been able to actually secure the number one and number two spots on the Billboard Hot 100s. Of course, Choosing Texas is the one at the top, and then Be Her is following it right on its tail. I'm proud of myself. Several months ago, I predicted Ella Langley was going to be one of these hot artists in this summer, and the chart says I'm correct. Next up, we have songs like Please Please Please by Sabrina Carpenter and Homesick by Phillip Phillips here in K105.3, Jackson's Hit Music.
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5: Forecast calls for a chance of showers with temperatures mainly around 66 degrees. Tonight, there's going to be a chance of showers and thunderstorms with temperatures hitting a low around 49. Looking into Wednesday, there'll be some increasing clouds with a high near 52.

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0: That was Man I Need by Olivia Dean on K105.3, Jackson's Hit Music. What's up, Jackson? You're listening with me, Kiki, on this amazing Tuesday. Because it is prom season, it has officially brought back some of my memories of my senior prom. So I've been talking with some people all around, and it turns out that I am not the only person who believes that prom is overrated. Like, the actual prom itself is never as good as what you want it to be. The whole day and the whole months leading up to prom are so awesome. The suspense, the actual prom itself, rather disappointing. Maybe, just maybe, the after prom is fun. If you got some good friends, if you got a plan, if your parents are going to plan out the night with you, maybe you have a good night after prom. But I didn't hear anybody say, yes, I loved prom itself. I really couldn't stand it. When I was at prom, I don't even know who was DJing, but I was standing there right across from him. I wanted him to see how disappointed I was in his music selection, because who wants to go to prom and listen to some little kid songs? It's just me. That would be my number one critique. But if you have some prom stories, feel free to download the K105.3 app and share them with us, because I can't be the only one that feels this way. Obviously, I'm not. Next up, we have songs like 365 and Unstoppable by Sia here in K105.3, Jackson's Hit Music.
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0: Forecast calls for a chance of showers with temperatures remaining around 66 degrees. Tonight, there's going to be a chance of showers and thunderstorms with temperatures hitting a low around 49. Looking into Wednesday, there'll be some increasing clouds with a high near 52.

0: That was World on Fire by For King and Country on K105.3, Jackson's Hit Music. This Thursday is going to be the first day of this year's American One Event Center car sale. Yeah, the American One Event Center here in Jackson. They will be having over 300 different new and used cars set up for you guys. So if your car has been making that weird, like, scratchy, disgusting noise, maybe, just maybe, you want to consider getting a new one. Or if you just don't have one, you've been needing one, you've been meaning to go check out some places, yeah, they're going to be bringing it here. At the American One Event Center, there's going to be so many different varieties that you would be doing yourself wrong if you don't stop by. But if you don't need to, you don't got to. The best news is, though, if you have to stop by this weekend with your kids, they have a bounce house. This is an event for everybody. So don't miss out. The American One Event Center car sale kicks off this Thursday, and it's going on all weekend long. Next up, we have songs like Forever Young and Wake Up Calling by Papa Roach here in K105.3, Jackson's Hit Music.
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0: That was Wake Up Calling by Papa Roach on K105.3, Jackson's Hit Music. Next up, we have The Drive at 5, kicking off with some great songs like Shake It, All the Way by Big X the Plug and Bailey Zimmerman, and Turn Me On here in K105.3, Jackson's Hit Music. Any parent of a high school graduate knows that the days are long and the years are short. 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
0: 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Forecast calls for chance of showers with temperatures spanning around 66 degrees. Tonight, there's going to be a chance of showers and thunderstorms with temperatures hitting a low around 49. Looking into Wednesday, there'll be some increasing clouds with a high near 52.

0: 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We don't talk anymore, talk anymore, talk anymore. 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

0: That was Golden by Huntrix on K105.3, Jackson's Hit Music. 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It is one of my favorite places to go and get dumplings. Oh, I have refined my chopstick skills, especially for places like House of Umami. If you have not stopped by, it is a place for you to try. And let's also not forget about one of my favorite sponsors, Michelob Ultra, which is brewed with only 2.6 carbs and 95 calories. It is superior light beer with crisp, smooth flavor. So please make sure to drink it responsibly. Next up, we have songs like Younger You and Photograph by Ed Sheeran here in K105.3, Jackson's Hit Music.
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0: 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Oh, they did it again. Another home sold. You could be next. The forecast calls for a chance of showers with temperatures mainly around 66 degrees. Tonight, there's going to be a chance of thunderstorms with temperatures hitting low around 49. Looking into Wednesday, there'll be some increasing clouds with a high near 52.

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0: That was Silent Treatment by Freya Sky on K105.3, Jackson's Hit Music. 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It is superior light beer with crisp, smooth flavor, so please drink responsibly. I also would love to announce that we have gotten a new sponsor, and that is House of Umami. Yeah, it's so good. I am so happy to have them joining with me. I am looking forward to stopping by and trying everything that they have on their menu, and we're not going to stop there because I also have heard some rumors that they are going to be doing some giveaways with us. So stay tuned. It's going to be fun. Next up, we have songs like Rain Me In and As It Was by Harry Styles here in K105.3, Jackson's Hit Music.
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0: This Look at Your Weather is brought to you by Northwest Community Schools, the direction of greatness. The forecast calls for chance of showers, with temperatures hitting a low around 49 degrees. Looking to Wednesday, there'll be some increasing clouds with a high near 52. Wednesday night, temperatures will low around 41.

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1: That was Runway by Doechii and Lady Gaga on K105.3, Jackson's Hit Music. What's up, Jackson? You're listening with me, Kiki, on this amazing Tuesday. I believe Runway was a song made in heaven. Not because of the way that it sounds or anything. It's just, it's the principle of it, I believe. Because in my mind, I feel like Lady Gaga is a runway queen. She is the one that wore the meat dress. She is the one that's out there. She is the one that was trying to change things back in the day. And as the little girl who looked up to her, she really did make a difference. But I couldn't think of anybody that's newer, somebody that would be giving some Lady Gaga vibes, until Doechii. I started listening to Doechii's music, and I realized she's a weird girl. And then even after that, I looked more into her, and I just realized she loves to be weird. She loves to let people know that, like, being an artist, you aren't 100% real. It is just awesome. And for them to just get a little matchup together, it's just, it's exactly what I've been needing. It's just what the doctor ordered. Everything that's been happening lately in music, I just love. I love it. Next up, we have songs like Yukon and About Damn Time here in K105.3, Jackson's Hit Music.
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1: 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IST, bring the heat since 1943. The forecast calls for a chance of showers with temperatures mainly around 66 degrees. Tonight there's going to be a chance of thunderstorms with temperatures hitting a low around 49. Looking into Wednesday, there'll be increasing clouds with a high near 52.

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0: That was Midnight Sun by Zara Larsson on K105.3, Jackson's Hit Music. 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

0: Those Drop Dead by Olivia Rodrigo on K105.3, Jackson's Hit Music. I hope you guys enjoyed listening with me, Kiki, on this amazing Tuesday, because this will be it for me in the studio today. But I'll be right back in the studio at 2 p.m. tomorrow to rock it out with you guys. So I will leave you behind with some songs like Starships by Nicki Minaj, Sexy and I Know It by LMFAO, and of course, so much more here on K105.3, Jackson's Hit Music.
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0: Forecast calls for a chance of showers and thunderstorms, with temperatures hitting a low around 49 degrees. Looking into Wednesday, there'll be increasing clouds with a high near 52. Wednesday night, temperatures a low around 41.

0: Night crew, let's get into it. Sienna Spyro is hanging out with us tonight on Nightly with Jade and Tyler. And right off the bat, we had to ask her about the music and all of the sudden attention she's been getting lately. Sienna, welcome.
1: How are you?
0: Good. How are you, gorgeous?
1: I'm good, thank you.
2: Well, let's talk about Die on This Hill, one of the biggest songs of 2026. It's been on the Billboard Hot 100 charts for 18 plus weeks. You're still in the top 40. Talk about the success of that song, the thought behind it, and did you think it would be as big as it still is?
1: No. I don't really have any expectation when I put anything out because I think it just, I love it. So I'm just like, I love it. And whatever happens, I hope people love it too. But I mean, it's insane. I like did not expect it at all. And I'm so like grateful and shocked. My life has changed so much in the last like few months and I can't really believe it.
2: My girlfriend and I, we were just driving over the weekend and your song came on our radio station. And
1: really?
2: I looked into her and she's singing along to it. And I was like, are you singing along to this right now? And she's like, yeah, you caught me. How does that make you feel that like people are singing your song, they can relate to it? How does that make you feel?
1: It's the craziest feeling because I think I know the journey of the song, like where it started and this, and like the people to know the words. And I think my favorite thing is when people, you know, have their own meaning to it and create their own like relation to it. That's my favorite thing is I'm just like, that makes me so happy. And it's kind of like, I guess like my experience as a listener too of music. And then I get a bit emotional and I get really like humbled and yeah, it feels really mad.
0: That's incredible considering people like Pink and Sam Smith have already covered Die on This Hill. We've got more with Sienna Spyro coming up next on Nightly with Jade and Tyler. Don't move. We're just getting warmed up.
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0: All right, final round with the beautiful and talented 20-year-old rising star that is Sienna Spyro tonight on Nightly with Jade and Tyler. We've loved this conversation. We've talked about Material Lover, her new song on the Devil Wears Prada 2 soundtrack, the AMAs that are coming up and she's nominated in a category with Lady Gaga for, and so much more. And on that note, it's no secret that you've said one of your dreams is to be a part of the Bond soundtrack and that you've already kind of like, you put it in the universe. I've put my song.
1: I'm trying.
0: Absolutely.
1: I don't know who's in charge. Where to go, but that is definitely my biggest dream.
0: I heard in another conversation that you're like, I kind of already put a little something together, so when they're ready, I've already kind of created this vision. How did you approach that?
1: I haven't written anything for Bond. I just write things that are very Bond inspired. Do you know what? I've made it very clear. I will cancel anything I'm doing. Anything. Literally anything. Wedding, funeral, birthday, anything cancelled if that opportunity ever arose. Currently hasn't, which is completely fine, but I'm definitely praying every night.
0: We've got to know. You're only 20. Your schoolmates are probably going crazy to see you like this. But we've got to know, sis, all these beautiful lyrics. Have any of the exes been like, Sienna, Sienna, trying to come back around after these beautiful lyrics that are probably like, they're probably telling people around town, this was inspired by me.
1: So I really don't have many exes, which is funny. There was one, it was actually a really long time ago. It was like, only I released one song who did come back around. And that is what I wrote the song Maybe about. But no, thus far, this other guy has actually just disappeared into a vacuum.
0: You can't escape you, though. You are everywhere.
1: Do you wonder if he's seen?
0: Ooh. Oh, he has, sis. How could he miss it?
2: We appreciate the time for us.
1: Thank you.
2: We love everything about you, so thanks for joining us.
1: Thank you so much. Thank you for having me.
0: Big thank you again to Sienna Spyro for hanging out with us tonight on Nightly with Jade and Tyler. And if you're just now catching the conversation, you're just now jumping in, don't worry, because we've got more clips, moments, and highlights on our socials right now, so you can catch up anytime at Nightly with Jade and Tyler. 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
6: 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It appears by its own numbers, the U.S. government seems insolvent. It's reported that the Treasury shows about $6 trillion in assets and over $47 trillion in liabilities. Add it all up, and it looks like the U.S. owes more than $130 trillion it doesn't have. 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